0: train home. Train, we okay to come out now? You said trail 130 and set out to 6.
1: Yes, that's correct. All of it. Yes, come out of 204, make your set out to 206, use the 130. That's correct.

0: 2, over.
1: Tower, but hey, we're all ready to go. Just waiting for the Z-train to blast off, and we'll be ready to go, over.
2: Yeah, highball 116 for the signal, I'll let her know.
1: Highball, let her know. Thank you.

0: Hang on, let me find out where the Folsom power is at, because they were supposed to come in through 3 to get on 130. Let me find out where they're at. Up to the Folsom. Where are you at? You coming through 203 yet? Yes, you can come out of 1 for 2.
1: All right, copy that. All good to come out of 1 or 2. Here we go.
0: Awesome. 120, 119.
2: Follow that train down, and I'll get you into 3 there when it clears the 3 switch.
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0: RVSC coming over. Fellas, got a lot of congestion out there. Just checking on, see how much time you guys need to depart. Over.
1: Just got a light here at the signal, and we are pulling. Over.
0: Man, all right, fellas, have a good trip.
1: All right, thanks.
2: Down bus.
3: Down bus.
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0: That's correct, 1 to drop off.

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1: Connector on the point, got a restriction from my way 10.
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0: To the Folsom.
3: Folsom.
0: See anybody next year on that power on 202? Who wants to talk?

0: Over. Flight 17 is at 4230. Just wanted to be sit here for a minute at LDO.
1: Correct. You're leading on Amtrak 701. He's coming through Brighton now. Over.
2: I just wanted to make sure your tag there on CAD code is 704. I thought it was to say 701.
1: It probably does. It says 704, but I only read part of it.
2: Okay, copy.

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1: Broken up.
2: Is it 206 still?
1: I am. I just had to get through some traffic.
2: Yeah, 206.
0: 7789, Red Zone Sentinel Center.
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4: track 1.
3: Okay, flags are up, so. Want to get into 7? Go to 11 at the bridge and see if they can't get you in there.
4: What was that?
3: Want to hang out in 7 or at the bridge, your call. Just go to 11 at the.

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2: UT detector, milepost 97.7, track 1, no defect. Total axle 380, frame speed 55 mph, temperature 88 degrees. Detector out.

Conductor North Flash. 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
2: Hey, go ahead.
0: Matt, do I need to stop and get paperwork?
2: No, it's down there.
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0: talk to her, Chris? 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
1: I can call her. You can make me want to go to the
0: I'll give her a shout.

0: 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Track 2. 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UP
1: detected. High load near axle 9. UP dispatcher 9, UP 8109, over.
2: Yeah, UP 8109, over.
1: Looks like we got a high wide axle 9, over.
2: Alright, high wide axle 9, yeah, just went through it, yeah, we got some smoke coming off that third unit, but I don't know if that would set it off, over.
1: All right, I have your adjacent track protected, and you're going to stop and inspect. Is that correct?
2: Yeah, that's correct. We'll stop and inspect after we clear these crosses.
1: Okay, let me know what you find over.

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1: 5-7,
0: Stockton. Stockton, go ahead. I'm on.
1: That way you can take the 6-5 now.
0: Do I have to? Okay, there's your signal. Here we go.

0: Commodore Flip.
1: Yeah, ready to come out of 203, back into 202 and grab that rear tube.
0: They want that dupe on the east end, so if you want to pull up alongside that thing there.
1: All right, coming to a stop.
2: All right, here we go, back to the dupe.
1: All right, back to the dupe, it is.
2: They head onward, isn't it?

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Track 2, high load, near axle 9. From head of train,

0: 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Track 2. High load near axle 9. From head of train. Total axle 6 1 0. Detector out.
1: They said make sakes come in. I had a eastbound BN. They're already east of that location when it came through to me. Over.
2: Alright, go ahead and
1: remove
2: that void.
1: Okay, Peckler, get a void XH mile post 162.96 on the Sacramento sub. Correct, over.
2: Correct, voiding XH mile post 162.96.
1: You just need to confirm that it was the Sacramento sub, correct, over.
2: That is correct.
1: No problem, yeah, I just have to confirm the subdivision on crossing orders. Which employee ID, over?
2: 034-995-5-5,
1: copy. I'll get that voided out. Working as intended out there. 162.96. Gets all voided. Thank you, over.

0: Rosa Hump.
1: Rosa Hump.
0: Is that I train going to stretch out towards Citrus after it doubles over, or just stay put?
1: Once it goes to a hook,
0: he'll
1: stay put.
0: Copy.
2: Down, but I'll still need a ride up to the head end after we make that hook.
1: Once they pull out that 205, he'll go back to a hook and then he can trade out.
2: Alright.
3: OPCC answer, Banner Tower, over.
4: Yeah, UP8109, over.
3: UP8109, what can I do for you, over?
4: Yeah, we got a high wide at 111.0. We were calling to see if you could check that out for us. We already went back and visually inspected, but it was showing that axle 9 was on a locomotive, was going off on a high wide, so we didn't know if you could see anything on your cameras. We were thinking the smoke set it off. Over.
3: All right, stand by. Let me see if I can determine anything here. We get an email for those high wides. Let me refresh my email, see if we got anything in there yet. Over.
4: All right, copy. Stand by.
3: Yeah, they're not like a normal where I can just go in and request it. I've got to wait for the thing to show up here. Over.
4: Okay, gotcha. Yeah, we just assumed it was smoke. We think there's a infrared on there, but we did inspect, didn't find anything. Just calling you to verify if you saw anything. Over.
3: All right, yeah, let me double check. Yeah, I do have one just popped in here, MRVSP at Rockland. Let me look and see if I can see anything. Over.
4: All right, yeah, that's correct. We'll stand by. Thanks. Over.
5: Doc, is 2. And one more second. Doc, and that'll do.

0: UP dispatch 9, over.
1: Yeah, UP 8109, over.
0: 8109, over.
1: Hey, stopped and inspected, nothing found on Axle 9. Just got a hold of OPCC, and they're going to double check on the cameras, but as far as we can tell, no high loads, over.
0: I copy, nothing found upon inspection, OPCC checking the cameras, over.
1: That is correct, over.
2: OPCC, UP8109, over.
1: UP8109, over.
2: Yeah, a couple of us watched this video here. We sure don't see anything there, over.
1: Alright, yeah, that's kind of what we figured too. We weren't sure if the smoke is going off, maybe set off a laser or something, but yep, same conclusion over here. We'll keep chugging along. Thanks for checking, UP8109 out.
2: Yeah, you're welcome. And you just to confirm, you did say that you did a visual inspection on that as well.
1: That's correct. Went on the ground, did a visual inspection, 20 axles passed on each side, and came back up, over.
2: All right, very good. Thank you, OPCCS.

Stop's gonna pull out, pull back one, then you'll depart out, pull back two.

0: I-Train?
1: Yeah.
0: Yeah, is there, are you guys scooting this head in back at all?
1: What was that?
0: Are you scooting the head end back at all again? I don't know where you're at in the move.
1: Yeah, we still gotta go to a hook in 204. I gotta wait for this, I'm gonna set this layer first.
0: Alright, copy, no problem.
1: So if you wanna meet me down at 204.
0: Copy.

0: Hi, Trano.
1: Stockton, Roosevelt Tower. Stockton, got the ladder, hello.
2: Alright, come on in for 308.
1: 308. Stockton, got a restricting conductor on the point. Let's go my way, 30.
3: Restricting on the point, 30, Stockton.
2: Tower 26, Richie.
4: Yeah, go there, top guys.
2: It looks like they just dropped flag, so come on out, switch to 11-11, get to 6, run through 7 when you can.
5: Okay, we're built backwards, so we're going to go into 7 and then come out and get on 6.
2: Surprise, surprise.
5: I know you're surprised.
6: Is that other one going to depart too?
7: Waiting for this one cut to clear, pulling out of 5. Then you can double back to your. There's two trains.
6: Alright, thanks.

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0: broadcast, possibly like weekend. He's on the bridge walking north on the west side of the track, which is my track.
1: Alright, copy, mop up the 140.1, Okay, down the bridge, which direction?
0: Heading north.
1: Hey, Marsh. Hey, when you guys are past, do you attempt to go a friendly train or a wayfinding train, over?
2: Track 538 advance approach.

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0: Pull back two to the part.
1: Alright, pull back two to the part.
2: Pull back two, switches nice straight for you.
1: Nice straight press. Up here for 583, I gotta stop.
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0: conductors on the point protecting the Chev. 2 for 20 around the curb. Back on the hand when you see me.
1: And stand north back, next one point protecting the move. Back up to 30 on the hand when I can see you.

0: 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Flat 203, 119 for the signal for 115, 115.
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1: All right, thank you.
0: Hey, patch crew, we found another plane for that power in 583.
1: Okay, we'll give somebody a call if we get up.
0: All right, that plane's going to be Richie.
2: So we have another plan for you also, the WCB.
1: Oh, nice. Go for 20 around the curve, back on the hand when you see me.
3: Last 20 curve on the 8109 over.
4: Yeah, looks like we're stopping up here at 120.

0: 2 Jack, Bowman Colback, we are, if that's the case, it's not, are we going to be waiting for someone over?
1: You said you are good for main 2, Bowman to Colfax, is that correct, over?
0: Yes, that is correct, over.
1: Copy that, here comes your light, over.
0: Alright, here comes your light, thank you, UP1, C19, 0904.

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1: UP 1527, 45 coming over. See you, 5745 coming over.
2: 45.
1: It's longer for you to come out onto the main check one there, over. A couple minutes because I got Amtrak 538. He's be departing here shortly. Sure, hope so.

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0: Stockton 3-8, ready to go whenever you take us.
2: Out of 7 for 6, I'll line behind for him.
1: I heard you come on out, 7 for 6, line behind. Stockton, once they clear up, I'll let 5-7 know you're coming.
0: All right, once Richie gets in the clear, we got a high ball. Thank you. Thank you, Richie.

0: Roseville Tower.
1: Tower.
0: Hey, you want this power off the North Platte down the main to 104 and then 115 that way, right?

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1: Off the main at 104. All right, copy. Dispatcher, no, I don't think they know.

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1: UP 6914, North Platte, over.
0: 6914, North Platte, you're going to 115, correct?
1: That is correct, looking for light.
0: Well, it should be coming in here.
1: All right, copy that, here we go.

UP 5745. You guys are going to clear up at Mac Park, correct? Over. My switch at RV 101 isn't locking for a normal route. That's why I was asking you.

0: Hey, Town Bus Derek, do you have a bunch of rides pending? Alright, you heading there now?
1: Willie is just dropping off the inbound I-train.
0: Alright, copy, thank you.

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Plan on getting a ride heading to 583. 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About 15 minutes. 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

0: I'll come get you. Are you heading to that power in 583? Hey, Derek, you want to stop and grab the roustabout on your way over to 583?
1: Where are that? 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
0: Richie, where are you at again? Outside of 1 or 9? Derek, west end outside of 301.
1: Head that way.

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2: 38 answering over.
1: Yeah, at RV101, we're going to have to go have a job briefing. That switch coming from main track 2 into the yard, it just want to lock up normal. We're going to have a job briefing. I'll take that switch into hand and line it for your move whenever we get up there. Over.
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1: 59, over.
0: Hey, Amtrak's gonna have to hand through RV 101, so you'll be holding there until they get through. They'll be crossing over to main track number 2 to main track 1. There, over.
1: Okay, we'll be holding at Sister Sides. Amtrak's crossing 2 to 1. They gotta hand through.

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1: Anywhere near will do for the North Platte.

0: back on Roseville Tower.
1: Tower.
0: Hey, we got to restrict him to come in 115. What do you want?
1: All right, come on in 115. Watch the derail and any skates. Tie it down, leave it running.
0: Alright, tie it down, leave it running. Here we go.
2: 1, 6.8, nose is set. Total axle, 3, 2, 3, 3, 4, 0, 1, 2, 8, temperature, 9, 5 degrees, detector out.
0: Pushes
3: the line for our movement. We got a restriction in the 115. Let's bring him back, well, there, 1, 2 to a stop to a derail. Here we go. Alright, North Platte. Understand, conductors riding on the engineer side, protecting the move. Have a restricting signal. 115, back 12, 1, 2 to a stop.
1: Well, hi guys, that derail does work. Yeah, Skippy.
0: Take on the hop. Yeah, we're all ready to roll outbound.
4: All right, go ahead and pull down towards the signal. I'll let the dispatcher know you're on the way. Over.
0: All right, pull down. No, appreciate it. Yeah, let's go 8 more there, North Platte 8.
3: 8 cars, North Platte.

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1: Use detector, milepost 9.7.7, track 2, no defect. Total axle 2.4, frame speed 9.0, MPH, temperature 8.6 degrees, detector out.
2: Down, skate is off in the dirt. Crossing is clear, back 30. Good for 30 cars. Take what I need. Stop and clear.
3: Yes, sir.

0: out here for that?
1: Yeah, there's a little white marker down about 20 feet ahead of the engine.
0: All right, thank you.
1: No problem.

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1: 538, all stops, RV101, C6-8303, ready for job reason.
0: Okay, so the west crossover switch is line locked for our move. It's the switch at RV101. That's, I'm unable to get to line and lock for our move for the main track number 2. You guys will have to take that switch at RV101 and line up for your move from main track 2 to main track 2. It's the switch that goes from main track 2 into the yard is the one that's not locking up for us. Over.
1: Yeah, 538 with C6-8302, understand you cannot get the switch from main track 2 to the yard to line for our movement. Crossover switch, however, is line for our movement. We are instructed to take the second switch we encounter, which is the main track 2 to the yard switch, take it in the hand, line it for our movement. Over.
0: Yeah, line it for your movement, main track 2 to main track 2. Over.
1: Line for our movement, main track 2 to main track 2, east room.
0: That's correct. And do you have the signal aspect of UX Choke Point RV101 so I can send the authority to you remotely? Over.
1: Correct. All right. All stops. RV101. Over.
0: We'll send that to you, and hopefully once you guys have to throw that switch, we'll get it all fixed.
1: Okay. Would you like us to hold back from that switch, see if we get a lineup, or is this we're actually going to have to flag this one probably then, huh?
0: Yeah, we'll have to flag it, and if it doesn't lock up, then we'll have to do the job briefing all over again.
1: Okay, copy that. We'll flag here, get past the 101, take that main 2 to yard, switch in the hand, and we'll proceed from there for ruling.
0: Okay, thank you, guys.

Zulu, you did a crossover here.

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1: 7, Amtrak 5, 38, connector reports the fuel control switch. 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
1: Derek, I got that lower coupe. Come. Catch me outside, Vadim.
0: Alright, UP 157, transmission maker 6-6, pick up crew member, over.
2: Alright, 157, transmission maker 6-6, pick up crew member. 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

0: Gilbert.
1: 2, over.
2: What's that?
1: Yeah, head in 6472, over.
2: Okay, let me know when you're ready.
1: Ready.
2: Alright, 26 to the Hop Yardmaster. Hey Jessica, 26, you're on this power and 583 ready to come on out.
3: Alright, where are you guys going?
2: Good question. I know we need to get to Antelope.
0: '77, I believe.
2: I-Train sitting
3: up on
1: the 130 lead. You can pull it up behind him and wait.
2: Okay, go
1: behind the I-Train.
2: Wait, here we go.
1: All right, back 5.
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2: Back 5. 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

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Probably going to have to follow 8-8 up track 1. Just heads up, so might be a second there at Hung Street. Over.

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0: UP detector milepost 112.3 track 2 no defects total axle 2-4 temperature 8-2 degrees detector out.
1: Temperature 8-5 degrees detector out.

temperature 8, 5 degrees, detector, IS.

0: The IMPOA just got the signal, and then there's one leaving at Antelope. I can send you east, and you can come in going at 116 and run through the yard over there.
1: It's up to you, Jessica. We can stick with plan A or we can do plan B. It's up to you.
0: I'm trying to see what the fastest way is to get you to where you need to go.
1: Yeah, we'll just stick with plan A. I think that's going to be the fastest way.
0: Plan A it is.
1: All right, thank you. 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
0: Hey, just wondering what the plan is for us. 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Get to the yard. Over.
1: Dispatch crew, they'll wait for you at the yard.
0: All right, patch crew will be at the yard. Thank you.

you can R 500 at the West Pass of the Thorny there. Main 1, Embassy West. That is correct.

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0: Yeah, EP 306, half a pound leak at 1940.
1: Copy, half a pound.

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0: Roosevelt Tower.
1: Tower EP 306 to Antelope 57 Nose, you're coming.
0: 306 Antelope 57 Nose, we're coming. Thank you.

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0: 257.
1: 8170, GR Power on the west leg of the Wild.
0: Yeah, I could take you down, and if you want to cross over at 104 and follow this train on main track number 1, over.
1: Okay, there's something sitting down there, block and switch 5.
0: Correct. They're just crew changing, so if you want, you can either wait or we can take you down behind, cross you over at 104.
1: I walked on you, did you say they're leaving soon, over?
0: Hopefully. They should be departing. BNSF 4238, new crew on board yet, over?
2: Yeah, we're still waiting for the paperwork. They didn't bring it with them, so we're trying to hunt it down.
0: All right, well, can I have the signal back at RV-104 then, over?
2: Yeah, we're all set. You have the signal back.
0: We get the signal back. Green River, give me 8 minutes and I'll take you the regular way, over.
1: Okay, signal in case you
2: No problem, have a good rest.

0: Dave, the one printer that they can print on is broken.
1: 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I think I got everything else off the internet.

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No defect. Total axle 492. Frame speed 41. MPH temperature 83 degrees. Detector out.

Fire Department, the 26 crew. Yeah, 1 second.

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0: just call me when you guys get it in better range, and I'll run over there and take care of it.
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0: All right, Twingo. 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Copy that, 4 for us. 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
1: Number.
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1: PR, got a restricting on the point, zero down, going backwards.

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0: Hey, can you tell the dispatcher for me? I'm in the crew room here. They're not answering the phone.
1: Hey, 5-7, you out there?
0: Thank you.

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1: I don't know, it depends on how long it takes them to get here.

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1: UP 8045, over.
0: So that cruiser will meet you at 40.4 down there, and they'll just take over your paperwork there, over.
1: All right, copy that. They'll meet us at 40.4. Yeah, we're all stopped here at 40.4.
0: Excellent. Thank you. Sit down.
2: Milepost, time 7.7, track 2, no defect. Total axle 461, train speed 38 mph, temperature 81 degrees, detector out.
0: EPMI dispatcher, 257 over. Amad Center, 257 to the RV 27 over.
3: RV 26 over.
0: Oh, RV 26. Where are you guys trying to go? I just sat down here, over.
3: We're just trying to get into Antelope.
0: Understand, trying to get into Antelope. All right, look for lights, over.
3: All right, got my work today open. 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
1: Communication.
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0: 309.
2: You're over.
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0: Switch crew.
2: Okay. 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

0: 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Okay, copy that.
1: 1.0, track 2, detector working.

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1: 565,
0: good morning. Copy, thanks, Al.
2: 2-4-4, temperature 7-8 degrees, detector out.
1: 56, Wally. Take you there.

0: Then you got a copy. Hey, shoot me a call when you're in the clear of my track and time. I won't really try to talk to you over. But as far as track goes, we're all good out here. I'm going to start speaking towards Stockton, so give me a call when you're, give me a call on the phone when you're clear. Alrighty, copy that. I'll give you a call when I'm in the clear. Yeah, or if you want to pick up your own time, whatever you want to.
1: I got, my own track and time.
0: Copy, you have your own track this time, so you won't need mine if I end up releasing when I get to S-21.
1: No, sir. Yeah, I got it between
0: F-134
1: and F-140. Copy,
0: copy. Copy that. Yeah, just give me a turn. Thank you.
1: Yep, copy that. No problem. Appreciate it. Thank you.
2: Eddie grew up with you. I don't forget.
3: Roseville Fire Department.

0: At 26, I'll try him on the phone.
1: Okay, well, up against this 309, so.
2: That thing will stop looking open.

0: dispatch at 548, over. You got a fire just reported. You're the last train through, so I'm going to need you to inspect your train, over. That's correct, over.
1: To BNSF 4238, over.
2: Hey, we're not good for track 2 Bowman Colfax today.
1: Not good for main 2. Okay, thank you. Special.
2: 4238 out.

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1: Ready for base.
0: Yeah, I've got the six lots of fives in there right now.

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1: Southbound MP. I have all southbound. Have a good year.

0: 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We got a comm with the 6 with lots of 5s here. Over.
1: Copy that.

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1: I got one departing here about 10 minutes, so I'll let you know when I got a light for you.

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Yeah, I just got an XH pop up for 69.37 Martinez sub, if you can comply.

0: Procedure XH at milepost 69.37. All tracks, over.
1: Correct, over.
0: All right, that's correct. 2100JCC, over.

I think I lost you there. But yeah, holding you at RV-42. Got a fire up ahead. Over. Tractor Spectre's close, so if they're just about done with the fire, hopefully we won't be much more than 15-20 minutes. Over.

Copy, approach the Virgin. Got AX8 at mile post 69.37 and 60, 30 mile an hour at 60 mile post 69.37. AX8. 69.37.

0: Dispatch 5-6, over. Go ahead, over. I wish your side would tell us when you're coming. Okay, I'll try to work in.
1: Well, I'm going to have to run a south under heat. At least one. I don't know. 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
1: Over.
2: Edward, 7378 over.
1: That is correct. 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

0: outbound, all outbound here. 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
1: No, I won't do that.

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0: Any engineers for a stick down RV-990, Depot 3, all stopped, over.
1: All correct, sir.
0: Excellent, thank you. Dispatch out.
1: All right, thank you, have a good night.
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1: Temperature 7 degrees. Detector, I

356, over. You'll be 7017 north. Go ahead, over. Yeah, that's fine. I'm just making sure you get the lights because there's the southbounders waiting. With that problem we have on Main 2, I'm trying to avoid using Main 2. Understood. Yeah, you're going right after the BN, and I just wanted to make sure the BN knew about it and got the request in early. That's pretty much why that's up there. Thank you. Out.

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Total axle 708, train speed 23, MPH temperature 76 degrees. Detector out.

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0: It's still off stop there at TPSP 039, over.
1: No, we're moving. Do I need to be stopped?
0: So I was going to take back the CPRV 093 and bring you guys up to 1 instead of 2, since there's 1 going into Citrus Heights there, over.
1: Okay, you can take back into CPRV 093, over.
0: Understand, engineer can't comply to take back the signal CPRV 093, and just let me know when you guys get stopped and I'll line you up to 1 when that time's out, over. Understand you are all stopped now. I'm going to stack you guys up to 1. 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
1: Okay, wait until soon as time out. Thank you.

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Total axle 289. Train speed 40. MPH temperature 75 degrees. Detector out.

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Total axle 390. Train speed 47 mph. Temperature 75 degrees. Detector out.

0: 6 Tower, Jim. Got lots of tags on it. Dispo, dead good, all kinds of other stuff.
1: Supposedly they checked it out.
0: Checked it out or just cleaned it out?
1: They checked the fuel and cleaned it out.
0: Send them out.
2: RH1.
3: Go ahead.
2: Hey, did you copy all that in 115?
3: Yeah, we'll send a truck out there, but that 2545 was the remote coming in.
0: Okay, it was a remote coming in, so it's still good to use as a remote, is that what you're telling me?
3: Yes, sir.
4: Do you have anything on that traction motor, the second one, is that an issue on that, or?
3: Second one?

0: traction motor issues on that second one back, 6235.
1: 2545, that's the traction motor he's asking about. The number two traction motor says it's cut out, 2545.
2: Just check on the 2545, over.

0: No, there's no defects. You should have all the traction motors.
1: Okay, no defects. Over. Yeah, it says they're on 26, 115.

Roger, T. All right, let me get this remote back to the bowl and then get you out of there.

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1: Yeah, go ahead.
0: How's the bus?
1: It's just ice probably.
0: Alright, appreciate it.
1: My conductor says he needs water too.
2: Can you repeat that?

0: for 5. 115 for 5, check the hand throws.
1: 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Never mind, sorry, Chief.

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1: Hurt her good.
0: Yeah, it looks like we need to come out of 201 and then shove back one of these tracks over.
2: At 26, that's under 0.1.
1: Alright, WCB, give me just a moment here. I'm clearing up some power and I'm going to get you a poke off of 201 here in just a moment.
0: Alright, standing by.
3: Texas, mile post 148.0.

0: Alright, WCB, poke out of 201 onto 119. We'll get the excess cars back into 202.
1: Alright, copy that. 201, 119, and 202.
0: Correct. When you're ready to shove 202, give me a little reminder there.
1: Alright.

0: You be a mod, Dr. 257 over here.
1: 257 at Campbell Unit 11. Can you motor that number 3 switch? 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
0: All right. Stand by, over.

0: All right, 5-7, go ahead and I'm clear of the switch. If you please reverse it under normal with a list.
1: Okay, stand on the equipment now. Clear of the number 3 switch at CPRV 101. I'm good to line it reverse, over. Now.

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1: Over, come here, go ahead and Momo, please clear the switch.
0: Understand, everybody is clear of the switch, all men and equipment are clear of the switch. CPRV 101, I'm going to line it normal now, over.

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1: Very good.
0: Yeah, I'm probably going to need a poke here at East Roseville.
2: On RH1, over.
0: RH1, go ahead.
2: Hey, RH1, I got this handbrake not fully released. Obviously, it is fully released, and it's not lit up on the back panel. It's on the normal screen, warning, handbrake not fully released. Over.
1: WCB, just take it as far as you can go until so you can. I'll get you a poke here.
0: Okay, thanks.
1: Chris, where's that unit going to be?
2: No, it's a Duke.
1: Alright, let's get the head end on and we'll have the house come look at.
2: Well, I drove the breaker on the back panel. I think that's going to work.
3: I know that's going to work. That's how that works every time.

0: Speed detector, milepost 161.1.
1: Pull west. I have my conductors on the west end there. 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
2: And how about yourself? 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
0: Now switch over to 3434I.
1: There was another one right on our collar when we left Oroville. I don't know if you're still back there.

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1: Bachelor Blue, main track number

0: 9913, you have permission to make a backup move on main track 1, over.
1: 9913 understands that permission to make a backup move, main track number 1, David, pick up from member.
0: Yep, that's correct, over.
1: Correct, I'm ready to go, thank you,
0: yep, dispatch out.

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4: I train, outbound on board, ready to depart.
5: Have a move going on there at 119 as soon as they clear up, get your right to pass the door.
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0: 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Yep, dispatch out.

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0: WC when you get a chance. Clear the red zone. I'm going to need a little pen.
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1: 7934 here.
0: I have a route open for you guys. We'll just move you up to one down there at 106.
1: Copy that.
0: That's what I said. Thank you.

0: 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Who's the train master tonight? All right, thanks.
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0: Black and flashing on the rear there.
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0: Alright, I got one more for 42 on its way now, and then everything else is good.
1: How much longer do you think you'll need there? Over.
2: Maybe I'd like another hour, but I can get it back to you in about 15 or 20 minutes.
1: Okay, yeah, I have another one that needs to go in there at Citrus, and I can get you back out after that. Over.
2: Copy.

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1: Go ahead, over.
0: Just going to continue your light there at Antelope, but just be aware, signals approaching CPRV 101 may drop. Oh, looks like signal's clearing up. Don't worry about it now, over.
1: All right, I understand. Disregard. Here we go. Thank you.
0: Thank you. Shut down.
2: 36RH1.
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0: you man the car department? Say, could I go east to west to check 304 between 4 and 5? Thanks.
1: Hey, come in, Hauser.
2: Detector working.
1: Get you that way faster.
0: Yeah, I can get to the road.
1: Alright, Townbus, cancel that west pickup on 202, I believe.
0: Okay, check.

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0: Copy. Me, Doug, are coming over.
2: Hey, go ahead, over.
0: You still need the roundhouse to fire up those units, or are they fine?
2: No, they're still not started, but I just got on here, so going to the train, getting ready to set out in that order.
0: I have no idea what you said. We're at the remote right now. We're going to head our way over to the head end right now.
2: Alright, well, the head end's coming against the train, so.
0: Copy.

0: 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Track 2. No defects. Total axles 390. Detector out.
1: Four and 305 westbound.

0: for a red zone for the outbound conductor too.
1: All right, set center for both the foreman and the conductor.
0: 5389, over.
1: 5389, over.
0: I take back the north end of Cavell, SB107. Will that change the signals you're running on at all? Won't change any signals. The Indicovel siding for Z-Train northbound. Here we go.

0: to the 300 drag, that hospital now, or go out the way?
1: P detector, milepost. 1, 1, 2, 3. Track 2. No defects. Total axle 390. Temperature 66 degrees. Detector out.
0: Yeah, outbound conductor clear that zone.
2: All right, conductor's clear the zone. Start the engines, or we're gonna set out the bad order.
0: Let them pop up.
2: All right, I'll do a little air test while they're doing all that.

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1: Very good.
0: Okay, ready to come out of 202, back into 201.
1: All right, you're lined on to 119, and we'll get you back for one.
0: All right, copy that. All right, WCB, clear red zone.
2: All right, VA045, WCB, conductor is clear of the red zone.
0: And we already need a little pin.
2: In fact, WCB.
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0: Head all the way out.
1: IWCP, that'll do. A head all the way out.
2: LB calling the mechanical.
3: P detector, milepost 148.0.
4: Yeah, I can have my machinist do that for you.
2: All right, thank you.
4: What unit number, or is it just one unit or several units?
2: No, I'm only on the head end, and the 6914 was last signed off on the 20th.
4: Copy. Mechanical to RH1.
0: RH1.
4: Did you copy that transmission with the blue card?
0: Copy.
2: Not the blue card, it's a daily inspection. It's a daily inspection card.
4: Oh, copy. Yeah, my machinist can sign that off for you.
2: Alright.
0: 25 job, 7308 East West. I need about five more there, WC.
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1: 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Hi, WCB, conductors on the buoyant protection show, right in the engineer side. Looks like you need about, 8 to a hook.
2: Alright, WCB, conductors right, protection smooth, right engineer side, back 8 car and 8 to a hook.
1: Yes, sir.
0: Hunt to the 77 team, you copy that?
1: Yeah, 7017, okay to come in, 130 for 207.
2: Signal back over. Move
3: 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Roger, got engineer's permission to take back signal, over.
4: Yes, sir, all correct, thank you, have a good night out.
3: Roger, thanks, you too. Dispatch out.

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0: Mechanical to the LB.
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2: Only one.
0: Tino, do you copy?

0: Got a bill. Take a red zone here, 201.
1: All right, we're going to do this different from last time. We're going to big air it. I'm going to leave it linked up since we have so many units.
0: All right, copy. I got that.
2: Daniel, what was that first NPRV, NPRV you brought in? What was the date?
1: 15th, I think. Let me check. I got it right here.

0: got to be you, but it doesn't show it. I believe it was 15. The power that we put in was 15.
1: Yeah, maybe 19? I'll take a look. I got to send an email about that. That'll be powered up. Thank you.
0: All right. WCB Red Bull Fenster Conductor. Okay. 201.
2: Detector. Milepost 6, 3.2. Track 2.

0: 36 Tower, Jimmy. Yeah, hey, so just curious, for sure this is a cut-in trailer's GR, not front and rear, because the setup is front and rear, and working out the wide. Nice to know what exactly is going on.
1: It is cut-in.
0: Wyatt, and then we'll figure out where we'll set this stuff over.
1: Yeah, I wasn't told about the wine.

0: Marcus, come in, over.
1: Yeah, Marcus.
0: Yeah, the cars are pumping up. Did you close the echo cock behind that?
1: Not yet. I'm about to right now.
0: Got it.

0: towards. Alright, go, go. Five oh four, switch five, high ball, derail coming down, over.
1: Thanks, you guys look good too, have a good night.
2: LB, come in, Duggar.

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1: Hey, we're calling for WCB.
2: Yeah, I've seen that, thank you.
3: Hey Sean, you guys are off to a great start.
2: Mark, can you make sure the headlights on that, the last tube there?
1: I'll set the headlights.
2: Alright, if you have to, put it single unit and turn it on.
1: Alright, copy.
4: 9782 as operative.
5: 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We are UP 8170, looking to 65 around the Y to 116-116.
6: Weird. There must be some weird weather things going on in the atmosphere that just bounced off a tower that was over at, like, Benny Junction, 100 miles away from you. I just didn't know who I was talking to for a minute. I'm like, why is there an I-train calling me up there? There's nothing even... Anyway, you're good to go out of Stockton. Let's get you to Oakland. Here we go. Right. Dispatch out.
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0: WC calling the herder.
1: Hey, Travis, you around here?
2: Herder, good.
0: Ready to come out of 201 to make our way to the house.
2: All right, 201, 119, the signal for the house.
0: All right, 201, 119 to the house. Here we go.
3: Yeah, what you got, Duggar?
4: Yeah, we'll need 108-2 there, Herder. Yes, sir. Thank you.
3: Yes.
1: Hey, that card signed off for the 21st on the dupe there. Could you check that out?
3: Over by the roundhouse.
1: Say that again, Ort.
3: I am nowhere near your DPU.
1: Okay, all right. We'll check it out.
0: Hey, WC, when you're ready, take her ahead.
4: All right, WC, be connection for the red zone. Take them ahead.
0: Clear red zone.
3: 26, Richie, where you at?
5: I'm on the head in so I can set this out. Where do you want me?
3: Oh, boy. Where's your engineer?
5: I have no idea. I sent him back to the coop.
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0: Turner WCB, you're going to Y and go to the house.
1: Why? All right, Y and go to the house.
2: Y and power?
1: Yep, Marcus is Y and
2: power. Hi, copy that, Y and power.
1: I owe you a dollar, you guessed it.
2: Yes, sir.

0: LB coming over. MRV, LB, come in, over.
1: Go ahead, Travis.
0: Hey, y'all are setting out that bad order. The truck crew will go sign that card on the DP.
1: All right, I understand. While we're setting out the bad order, they're going to take a look at the dupe. I appreciate that. Here we go.
0: Did it for you, Sean.

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1: UVO mod measured. 257, the RV36, over.
0: Sure.
1: I have one coming out of 119 that's going to Y, and as soon as they get off the Y, then I'll finish lining you guys up there, over.
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0: 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If I need him back, I'll get him back, but you're good for now. Freddie told me that you had to leave before the Z-Train could come in, so let's get you fixed ASAP. Dispatch 5-6, over.
1: WCB, conductors on the point, protecting the move. On the engineer side, have a divergent clear back 15-1-5 for now.
2: We're moving.

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Well, no, absolutely. You got to wait for a southbounder, but then we'll get you moving.

0: 5-6, INPOA, UP 7789, over. Can I get engineer's permission to take the signal back at CPF 085, over? Alright, taking light back, CPF 085, here we go. By until the Z-train comes down the main, and then we'll kick out that dupe, set it on the rear, over. I just train set it right now. I'm gonna, you want paperwork? We'll do, copy that.
1: So we're flashing, let's go another, go for 33-0.
0: All right, gauge down, crossing is clear, go for 30 cars, WCB.

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0: Hey, can you let LB know that we have a machinist on the dupe doing his inspection? We'll let you guys know when we're clear.
3: UPMO dispatchers, 257 to UP6914, over.
2: 6914, go ahead, over.
3: Hey guys, I'll stop there in the yard. Can I interject apply if I take my set signal CPRV102 and line you guys up to 1, over.
2: Yeah, you can take away the signals and line us up to 1. We haven't set out our bed order yet, but we're stopped for a while, over.
3: Understand, engineer can't comply with tape signal CPRV102, and you guys are stopped. I'll stack you up to 1, then over.
2: All right, thank you.
3: Push out.
4: Venus on your rear, Doug. Gurr.
2: What's that now?
4: Tell Richie to shut his mouth so you all can hear the radio. You got a machinist on the rear.
2: Okay, yeah, we heard him. We're centered on the LB up here.
4: Heard all that smart ass. You'd respond to that.

0: Well, hey, can you walk up? Are you in the crew room there? Upper coop?
1: Yeah, what do you got?
0: Can you find Swinson for us? He took our air slip. Hey, I do have that, and I'm blocked at one spot, but I'm coming towards you once the clear is over.
2: Okay, once it clears, you'll bring us there, Levaro.
0: Yeah, and hopefully we hang on to the ride and for the year.
2: Okay, sounds good.
1: Is it my turn?
3: Roger, go ahead.
1: WCB, approach restricting, followed by approach diverging, followed by diverging approach. Here we go, Wes.
4: All right, here we go.

0: jump 4, we still haven't shoved the head end in 3 yet.
1: Okay, we gotta put that down first if we go wrong.
0: Alright.
1: On RH1.
2: RH1, go.
1: Lights come in, 11 units.
2: Copy that, 11 units. Going to bring you guys into 501. Have you guys drop off the east 8 units and take your 3 head units back out to Antelope. Over.
1: All right. Drop our 8 units into 501 and our top 3 units head out to Antelope.
2: That's correct. Let's tie those 8 units down and leave them running, over.
1: Alright, copy down. Copy that. Tie down the 8 units, leave them running.
3: Lights 2.
1: Stretching into the roundhouse here. D-rails down in the dirt. Let's start off with 10, 1-0.
4: Alright, WCB. Conductor is on a point text and move, restricting signal. D-rails down, back 10-1-0 for now.
0: Tower.
5: Hey, do you want us to stand by on 116 or do you want the rail that we can go ahead and sit in and sit in the
0: No, just sit tight by the bridge.
5: Alright, stand by the bridge.
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0: 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Sounds like the Switch 5 is going to be busy.
1: Hump Yard Master, come in over.
2: Dispatch 5-6, over.
1: It sounds like they're going to be busy at Switch 5. You want us to stay in 207 or head to the house still?
2: Oakdale. Wow. Oakdale, go ahead, over. Hey, I'm ready for you. Come on.

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3: I'm to the WCC.
1: Go ahead.
3: We're going to take you in at 545, so we should be able to get you over there.
1: Alright. Yep.
3: Go ahead.
1: Yeah, this is 90, are we in the clear of 8 yet?
3: No, you need still about 4 or 5 cars.
1: 4-5, okay. Say stop, Mark.
0: Yeah, 4 to a stop.
1: 4 to a stop. I'm Herder, come in.
4: Herder, good.
1: You let her know, dispatcher know we need 545.
4: No, I was under the impression switch 5.
0: 4WC.
1: Yeah, I just said, I don't know, Hump Yard Master just said we're going into 545.
0: Got a new WC.
4: Give it a call.

0: 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Switch the line 5, move at 501. Let's start him off with 15-1-5.
1: WCB, that's on the point, check the move lined up. Roseville Yard Track 501. Go back 15-1-5 for now.
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0: Last one running, and I'm coming back there. We're gonna have to drop that lane.
1: All right, copy.
0: I have to hook up the little hoses on the between the second, third one on here.
1: All right, put the hoses back together on that one.
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Delta, you got a copy? 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

0: Rex?
1: Yeah, I'm here.
0: Calling RH1.
2: RH1, go.
0: Yeah, RBC, West Colton Tower, got signals, okay to come in, 545.

0: WCC. WCC, over. Hard 5, time down, shut them down. Or time down, leave them running, over.
1: Okay, to come in 545, East Yard 5, copy.
2: RH1, the other day when I came through, they had a blue flag on 545. Is their blue flag up today?
0: Blue flag is down, switches line for your guys' movement.
2: Understand, the spring switch is also line for our movement. All right, thank you. I'm ready, Trevor.
1: Conductor's on the point, approach restricting, back clear 20.
2: Conductor's on the point, approach restricting, back 22.
3: Out 2 lights, over.
4: Second out 2 lights, appreciate it, here we go.
2: And cone and...
5: And that's a 90.
6: Keep it a tower. Tower. Hey Jimmy, I'm still trying to get over the 300 track. Anybody can get over there yet or not?
5: Not to the Palm Beach depart.
6: Yeah, on that.
2: Line in.

0: I'll pick up my paper at the local.
1: 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Stop by, grab it. 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
1: 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I'll come get you. East Yard 5?
0: Yeah, correct.
1: On my way.

0: 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Over.
1: 369-14, over.
2: WCB Marcus, give me a second, I gotta fire this up.
0: So with you working on the roof, alright, let me talk to this maintenance over. Yamaha Touch 257 to UP Campbell over.
2: Campbell, go ahead.
0: How much longer do you think you got out there, over?
2: I can give it back in about 5 minutes here.
0: 5 minutes, thank you, I appreciate it. Just touch out.
2: God, after the train.
3: 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Total axle 271, train speed 41, MPH temperature 64 degrees, detector out.

0: WC calling RS1.
1: RH1. RH1, go.
0: Yeah, ready to dip out of the roundhouse out of Switch 5.
1: Copy that, you're clear, high ball, derails down.
0: Copy that. Derails down, high ball.
2: He's in a tower. Tower. Hey, can I sneak in after this LP clears? Yeah, once that LB departs, you can come on over for 300. Looks like they should be pulling here anytime. Copy that, yeah, they're moving now.
0: Hey, this is 5-6, over.
1: Seven three three five. Go ahead, over.

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0: Amtrak 14 and diverging clear, rolling over.
1: 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We've got a switch 5, make our way to Antelope and have to tuck back in.
2: Okay, you guys need to come out of switch 5, and you said go to Antelope, over?
0: That's correct, over.
3: Can't get you to Antelope yet, but it'll be shortly over.
1: Alright, copy that. You can't get us to Antelope yet. 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
2: Hey, stop at the lower coop, the outbound Fresno will hop on right here.
4: 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Hey there, WC. 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
1: Alright, so we're leaving that BN engine behind?
0: Yes, do not take the BN engine, over. Copy that.
2: We'll go to this crew change point, the old one here.
0: Got a new W. Oh, going to the old crew change? Okay, take your head.
2: Yeah, just a few more cars.
0: Alright.
3: You be a mod, Fetch 257, over.
2: It's Campbell here. I was doing a dance battle with my computer, but you should have your time back here.
3: Okay, yep. It just went away. I appreciate it, over.
2: Leave alone.

0: Copeland, I'm
1: sorry, down and clear. 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

0: PM Wasatch 257.
1: Hey, it's Campbell here, 101 again. I'm going to do a battery test here. We'll do a full power modification. It shouldn't interfere with anything else.
0: Okay, I'm going to do a battery test. Might see a power out indication, but it shouldn't interfere with anything. Over.
1: That's correct. Sir.
0: Sure, that's up. Just watch out.
2: Tower 90, you can come in just to clear the main. I got a remote coming over to grab 300. Head back to the pullback.
3: Roger, come in just to clear the main.
0: Call me at the Hemcrossing.
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0: I wonder if you clear that signal, that'll do.
1: Alright, stop, Susan, I'm in the clear.

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1: Yeah, you'll go 203.

0: Detector, milepost, 116.8, no defect. Total axle, 680, clean speed, 4 PM 2 8, temperature, 75 degrees. Detector, out.
1: Yeah, go ahead. Hey, Jimmy, I'm clear. Your switch is line back.

0: clear. 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
1: Okay, 9015 15, 15, light crossing.

Ward.

0: Phoenix calling the Roseville Roundhouse, number one.
1: All right, go on, go.
0: Hey, ready to depart 545 with this rocket power.
1: Copy that. Stand by. Let me get somebody over there to drop the flag.
0: All right, can we start moving that way?
1: Yes, you may. Over.
0: All right. Thanks, sir.

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1: Tower Fresno, come on in for 302.
0: Okay, 302, here we go. Okay, Fresno, we got a restricted signal for your mom back. Good for 20 to start on your side, catch you on the lightning too.
2: Alright, Fresno, got a restricted signal, conductors on board protected back, I'm up good for 220 on the light, what I got?

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1: Copy, here's your button.
0: Press the buttons again. Bombs are dangerous on a 90.
1: Holy shit, 90.
0: Alright, here we go, torpedoes away.
2: 1, 6, 1.1.
3: Machine kitchen light.
0: Alright, copy that, President. All lined up on the ground protection. Back to Moscow for 15.15. See you in the light, buddy.
3: Be hopping on about the same time.
1: Car apartment J90, that was a good test. Paper's gonna be on the head end.
0: Alright, 90, good test. Paper on the head end, thank you.
1: Oh yeah, y'all don't have too much fun tonight now.
0: God, or you either, though.
1: It's always a blast around here.
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1: Will it be attended?
7: He said 545 into 119 over here.
5: Yes, please. Or you can, or 120. Either way, it doesn't matter to me. My 120 is better. Let's do 120.
7: Okay, I got one coming down off the Y into 119, so as soon as they clear up, I'll get you guys out. Over.
5: Yep, no problem. We'll be sitting here waiting.
7: Thank you. Just right out.
5: 26 out, thank you.
1: This one falls under them.

0: Bench 5-6, over. You go home. Here we go. You got a card number for me that you're leaving in total there? Thank you. Out.
1: J90, over.
2: I got a number for you if you want to go ahead and get the spoken pump there.
1: Shoot it to me, over.
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0: 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They're going to depart first. And I'll call 57.
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0: Hey Jimmy.
2: What happened, Marcus?
0: Yeah, I left something in my car. I gotta go back and get it.
2: Alrighty. Tower 90, head to Antelope, I'll call 5 and 7.
3: 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Thank you.

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1: Yeah, go ahead.
0: I'm at the rear. You ready for a button?
1: Go ahead, button. 69307.
0: Yeah, 69307.

0: Yeah, fire short arm, it could come. Short arm, they got 76 back here.
1: 36. Come on up. Head in on 3, cut in on 4.
2: Green chain to the top, John Master.
3: Green chain, you'll pull out on 130, make a cut behind your mid and leave all the cars behind your mid in 206, and then pull down 130 to clear the hump crossing, over.
2: Copy that. We're pulling down 130, leaving everything behind our mids in 206, and then we're taking the rest of the train up 130, you said?
3: Correct. Your outbound's on duty in about 15 minutes.
2: Okay, copy that.
4: President, you're coming in. Carmen's in the clear.
0: Copy that. Thanks for the help.
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1: Yeah,
0: suspect was in light 10-120. All right, on 11-11, you need to go over there and talk to the 39 job who's up in the city. Correct, thank you.
1: 26 on the point, protected lunar learner. 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
0: Does that grab me at the switch? I'll go ahead, I'll drop off there.
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UP detector, milepost 97.7, track 1, no defects, total axle 186, train speed 54 mph, temperature 63 degrees, detector out.

0: Jimmy, this mic must not be working. 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
1: Yeah, whenever you guys get ready, you can come out of 3 for 4 and then get a ride, head to 503, get to Oakland Power.
0: All right, 3 for 4, get this thing all put and set out, knock that out, and then head, you said 504?
1: 503.
0: 503, 08 Power. All right, here we go.

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1: Yeah, we're ready, 203, straight to our outbound.
0: All right, just a moment.

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1: 260, UT99, 123, 90. Well, we're here today, I'd go ahead off the power, leaving 19 at 4 o'clock, over.

0: You be a mod 6257 to the UP 6844 over.
1: 6844 over.
0: I got a power move coming out of 119, and then I'll get you guys lined in. And then heads up, I think the plan was to use you guys when you guys get done off the HK to go back and get this work train at Berg. That's still a couple hours away, so call me when you guys get off that HK, over.
1: All right, copy that. Thank you.
0: You guys, it's so dope.

dispatch, you talk to your dispatcher or do you talk to somebody in the yard somewhere? Dispatcher's waiting for a yard job to clear, so the yard might be ready, but there might be something in your way.

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0: Not bus.
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1: One, copy that.
2: Greener 3 now.

0: Dave?
1: Yeah, that'll do.
0: 36 Pete, I'll give you a ride. I think that town bus is going to be locked up with that grainer for a minute.
2: Okay.
0: Outside of 1, can I get to you there?
2: Yeah, that works.
3: Alright, grainer red zone, send standard for the conductor, 206.
1: Copy that, thanks for red zone, send standard, 206, Roseville Yard.
0: Found grainer, Greg, come in, over. Hey, town bus Rich, on your way to the head end of that grainer, grab that inbound conductor, would you?

0: Herder.
1: Herder, good.
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1: All right, 119 for 205.
0: Copy that, 119, 205.
2: 6-H-1.

0: bus 36.
1: Go ahead.
0: It's going to be a while, sir. Heading out to Citrus.
1: Travis Travis, you can cancel.
2: Hey, Rich, you want to grab that outbound conductor on your way up?
0: You read our minds. We're doing that right now.
1: Check. 6 RH1.
0: You mean inbound?
3: RH1, go.
0: Yeah, he means inbound.
1: Houston Board 503 Power.
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1: All right, green train conductor clear zone ahead.

0: really the same, but I think I'm about to get down. I think I heard somebody say they were coming to give me a ride to the head end. Okay, copy that. Well, you're, it was a good cut.
1: Alright, let me know when I clear that cross, and it gets hooked
0: in. Copy that, I'll let you know.
2: Yeah, we're on our way to get you.
0: Copy that.

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0: Baltimore.
1: Yeah, if you could, that way you can clear the crossing down here, please.
2: Jessica, we're heading up to the head end right now.
1: I'll have to wait for you guys to get on and go through the power. I've got power that needs to come out behind you.
2: Okay. Well, don't pull yet, Goshen. Derek's on there filling with the dupes.

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1: Tower.
0: Yeah, 92 at Antelope. We got a signal in.
1: Alright, come on in for 308.
0: Coming on in for 308, thank you, sir. .92, got a restrict. Can you bring it back here for 182 there?

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0: 92 Kelly. 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
1: Oh, there you go. 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

0: 32, here comes your bus. Copy that, go ahead, test it. 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
1: Copy that, 503 to switch 5. High ball, derail's coming down, over.
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1: To Antelope, look for lights there. It'll be just a minute to get you guys into Antelope. I got one departing, over.
2: All right, excellent. 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We'll be waiting. Thank you much, over.
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0: KB 6914, go ahead.
1: No, actually, thank you for that. We stepped away for a minute, and that's what the computer decided to do. Can I get engineer's permission to take the signal back at SP984? Appreciate you. 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
2: 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Don't work around for us, straight back to the east, over.
1: 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Look for lights, over.

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0: King to act on, 3-41, over.
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0: Yeah, correct, over.
1: All right, dispatch out.
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0: For Fresno, I look for lights, over.
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No defect. Total axle 244. Train speed 53. MPH temperature 61 degrees. Detector out.

0: Tower 36, come on down, stand by on the lead, we're shoving 6 here in a second.
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0: 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Sorry, came in broken. Can you repeat that, please? Over.
2: 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Thank you. 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
0: over.
1: Yeah, we're on 119, need to go 119 to the house.
0: All right, look for lights, over.
1: Okay, thank you.
0: Watch out.
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9904, you have permission to make a reverse move on main track westward, over. Track 2, over. I'm repeat it. Actually, hold on one second. Sorry, it came up broken. 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Over. Yeah, that is correct. Over.

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Track 2. No defect. Total axle 424. Train speed 42 mph. Temperature 61 degrees. Detector out.

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1: 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RVHK, go on RH1. HK RV, go on RH1.
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1: Yep, got 3 units for you, switch 5.
2: 3 units at switch 5. All right, we're going to take you guys into West Yard number 2 to a hook. Time down, leave them running, over.
1: All right, West 2 to a hook, time down, leave them running.
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1: Go ahead, over. Keep coming. Switch is lying and it was just me. I got caught up other places, but I got it requested for you. You out.

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1: Alright, HK, restricted signal, you're on the point. 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
2: Yeah, okay, I think our driver's saying he's gonna be over there.
3: I'm already over here at the house.
0: Alright, check, thank you.
2: And go another 10-10.

UT detector. Mile post 8, 5.2, track 2.

0: All right, B, come on in to a hook on 306. Yeah, tie down, get a ride, and help this GR double up, 303 to 304.
1: Okay, we'll do. Town bus, go. Hey, can I get a pickup, West End 306?
2: West End 306, check.
3: UP dispatch 262, over. 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

0: Head of the Moose, taking the shove. 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Tell me the back.
1: All right, HK, all lined up, 3 to a pickup, 0 is down, 15.

0: access. This is about 8 to 11.
1: Alright, HK, all lined up. West Yard 2, you're on the point. High 5, back up 8 to 11.
0: Town bus, car department. Car department. West to east, 305, 306.
2: Yeah, 5 and 6 all yours.
0: 5 and 6, thank you.

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1: 66.
0: Paris 66.

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1: 6.8.
0: Alright, were there brakes? Did you get your brakes off the cars?
2: I have not yet.
0: Are you waiting for him to get back on the head end before you do that?
2: That was a negative.
0: Let's get those brakes off that train. Let's get it ready.

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1: Pete, he'll be right there. He's job racing.
2: Okay.

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0: Yeah, let me see.
1: And do we have 116? 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
1: All right, no worries. 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

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Total axle 562, change speed 37 m.8, temperature 72 degrees. Detector out.

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0: over. All right, dispatcher out.

0: 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Check 521, good stack of release. How about class 2? Good markings in the rear, over.
1: Check 521, how about there? 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

0: The car department.
1: Car department, good.
0: Yes, sir. GR here on 304. Need a poke and a pop, please, whenever you get a chance.
1: Got it.

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1: Train on 116.
2: Yes, sir, go ahead.
1: I got a red zone for the 34 forming across through.
2: Yes, sir, go ahead and set in center for you.
0: Ace one over.
3: Hey, what time do you guys depart? Is it 4:20?

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0: in the clear. Thank you, sir.
1: Seven Green River, come in, over.
0: Yes, sir, go ahead.
1: Requesting a signal, and then are you good for two track? Over.
0: Yes, sir, good for two track. Bowman to Colfax.
1: I will tell dispatcher 9. Here we go. Thank you. Out.
0: Thank you. Here we go. Out.

0: Yo, Ma, it's Batch 257 answering radio, because that's what I have to do. Over.
1: You be 6242, over.
0: 6242, Big Bad Mama Alma, recrewing, over.
1: Yeah, all crew changed and pulling on it now, taking our life.
0: Please, ease down the Swanson. Let me talk to 6-2 and see what kind of deals we can make. Hold on, over.
1: Yeah.
0: Dispatcher's out.
1: 570 Sony.

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Up 7502, go over. Read 8, Cobb Dragger, copy. Let me know what you find, over. Gotcha.

0: RV.
1: Go for the RV.
2: Yeah, we got a four-car pickup, two-track.
1: Four cars out of two-track. Light power?
2: 1 second. But yeah, I believe so. Correct.
1: Alright, four cars out of two-track coming in light. Alright, we're all done. We got lights. We're out.
3: Alright, thank you. 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

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Thanks, over.

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Train speed 4.3. MPH temperature 60 degrees. Detector out.

560 and 3858, over. Can I get the engineer's bridge table light back there at Hunter Street, CPSP 088, over. Okay, I'm not going to touch it, just do your best to get you stopped. I guess there's some work at laser I didn't know about.

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0: I'll stop all right, control point RB031. 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Thank you, here we go.

bicycles. 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Thanks, guys. I'll get you routed. 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
1: UP detector, milepost 111.0, track 2. 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

0: sorry, Swan. All right, come on, go.
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1: Good evening, or morning. Can you, 996-9904 and also add the 9914?
0: Change towers here to the MOAA. You're looking for TCS 596 to read what lead?
1: The 9904, and then can you add the 9914?
0: Okay, give me just two separate functions to do that. So give me just a second here. TCS number 596 will show that read at 9904, the UP 9904.
1: All right, and you know, don't worry about adding it. It's sort of on the paperwork, so it'll fight you.
0: I'll just double check your train sheet. Do it now. Don't have to worry about it later. What was the other unit there, over?
1: The 9914.
0: Yeah, it wasn't on your train sheet there, so I'm going to add that. UP9914 is added to your train sheet, and TCS has changed UP9904, over. On an ETA because we got an IMPOA holding out here waiting for you guys, over.
1: Yeah, they're on the train, actively waiting.
0: Oh yeah, they're sitting up strong right now, over.
1: I'm airing up right now. I got to pull out and got to pump my arm and test our telly. So I would say probably a half hour.
0: Okay, we'll work with that. Here we go. Thank you.

Hunchback 262, over. Amtrak 520, over. Ready to come out and play. Signal indication, over. Spectra. Oh, didn't come through. Just saying signal indication here, over. Yeah, the cornfields must be getting in the way. Here we go. Spectra.

0: Amtrak 523 is a good fit and release, over. Amtrak 523, good release, high ball class 2, good markers and paperwork, and as well as we'll be releasing the handbrake shortly, over.
1: Alright, copy, high ball class 2, good markers, and what was the rest, George?
0: Good paperwork, and I'm going to release the handbrake right now.
1: Alright, good paperwork, and
2: I appreciate it, over. UP Omaha, dispatcher 262 to Amtrak 521, your protective one track, Sassoon, over.
3: Good morning, Amtrak 521, protective one track, Sassoon, over.
2: Correct, was that you toning me up earlier, over?
3: Yes, sir.
2: Yeah, it came on a different tower for some reason. Alright, here we go, over.
3: Alright, thank you.
2: Alright, that's
1: about 23.

Yo, Miles Fetcher, 26, over. 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
0: 4522, over.
1: I'm done here at Oval, ready to blast off, baby. Over.
0: Done at Oval, ready to go. All right, bridge is up currently, so hang tight. We'll get you moving as soon as they put the bridge down, over.
1: Right, bridge up. Thank you. Appreciate it, over.
0: Thank you. Dispatch up.
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0: Highball the bridge, signal indication.
1: Highball the bridge, signal indication. You're going down?
0: I am down.
1: Okay, got that.

0: 36, Charlie 20.
1: All right, 20, go ahead.
2: Hey, can you send somebody out with a wrench that'll fit the mirror on this locomotive? We're on the east end, well, we're on the head end of the North Platte Tower, 501. And if you can have them bring a reverser, I appreciate it.
3: A wrench and a reverser, copy.

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1: Yeah, you can cancel the reverser part. I found one. And then just a wrench that'll fit this side mirror so I can loosen that thing so I can adjust it. That'll be it.
0: All right, they should be there any minute.

0: Yeah, lit up there across the diamond. 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Walk you over that. But he's probably on his channel, to be honest with you, but I don't really know for sure.
1: Just a wrench for the mirror.
2: Just a wrench so I can adjust this thing. I got this thing cinched down so tight it won't move, and I don't want to use anything that'll snap it. Then we would need a mirror. Yeah, just a wrench. Come up and loosen it a little.
1: Copy. I'll let my partner know. We're over here grabbing new mirrors.

0: Hey, Gord, are you still in the shark?
1: Yeah.
0: Oh, man. What's wrong?
1: What's that?
0: Everything all right? You guys getting close?
1: Yeah, we're ready.
0: All right, Oakland 306 to Antelope. I'll call 57.

0: Charlie 36 Keys, you got that new mirror yet?
1: Stop it.

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0: All right, Pete, I am ready when you are. 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RH1.
1: Copy, highball, horn bell, derail is down.

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0: the Omaha Dispatcher 257. 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
1: Hey, good morning.
0: Five for 116. Am I close? Over. Well, I read that somewhere. I got one of the magic eight balls. What's your leader? Over.
1: 8014.
0: Well, how long did it knock down switch five? Over.
1: Back.
2: Yeah, Magic
0: 8-Ball,
2: I'd say about 2 minutes.
0: Magic 8-Ball, is it 2? Yeah, let's go. I got one coming down the hill, a little Bansky action. You can beat him. Come on. Talking about Ricky Bobby, not first, your last. Let's go, over. Please and thank you. Trim's ready for you.
1: Thanks, sir.
0: Sir, I'll talk to you later. If I don't talk to you, have a good day. Dispatch out.
1: You as well.
0: I thank you. Appreciate it.
1: Back to
2: you. I'll see you over there.
0: 5-7, done answering the radio. Dispatch out.

0: did too.
1: Appreciate a dispatcher like that, for sure.
2: Oh, that was... That Jensky coming in.

0: dispatch 256. Z train on the move. 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I'm like, I gotta pop you guys up at Hunter Street. I'm one track behind Ace. Swing your heads up. Correct. Here we go.
1: Starter 10, second unit up.
0: Copy that. Ready when you are.

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Thank you. 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

0: 6 Roosevelt Tower.
1: Yeah, I got all the numbers up here.
2: Tower, come on down. 116 is straight. Cut in on 1, head in on 2 when you can.
0: Jimmy Jam, what you're saying is come down 116 straight, 301, 302. You got it.

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Detector, milepost 97.7, track 1, no defect, total axle 322, train speed 45, mph, temperature 57 degrees, detector out.

0: UP Omaha, Dispatcher 257, BNSF 7502 West, over.
1: 7502, over.
0: Come home. Welcome to the party. There's not a crew available yet. Queer Atkinson, tie it down. Get off the train. Not a Q train, correct, over?
1: That's correct. So we'll clear Atkinson, tie it down, get off the train.
0: That is correct. There'll be a crew coming a little later. Thank you, over.
1: All right, copy that.
0: Very much. Dispatch out.
2: Keith, I got everybody in. Just go ahead and double it over. We'll get it after.
3: All right, sounds good, man. Double it over. Then. Have a good rest of your day there, Keith.
2: Thanks, man. You too.

0: 11, diverging approach, RV 0 right now.
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0: 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Got all his attention already.
1: Steel Mouse Stretch 262, IMPOA, UP7789, over. Stretch
0: 262, the IMPOA, UP7789, over. Stretch out. UPL Mouse Stretch 262, the Amtrak 523, over.
2: Amtrak 523, over.
0: 523, protect one track system, over.
3: 11, diverging approach out of
2: you. Track 167, thank you.

0: Yeah, Omaha, Spectre 262, over.
1: 5638, over.
0: Good morning, 5638. Not quite, don't have a route for you just yet, so hang back there. We'll let you know when we come on down, over.
1: Copy that. Hang back at Garbage Cross, and you'll give us a holler when you're ready.
0: All correct, over. Hey, you guys are pretty small today. You'll be able to move pretty good. Yeah, over.
1: That is a correct statement.
0: Perfect. How it's looking is we're probably going to follow 527 and 11 out, so about 640. About 640. I'll give you a holler when we start heading that way, over.
1: All right, got a couple. We're going to be following about 640.
0: Correct, over.
1: Thanks very much. You'd be 568 out.
0: All right, switch out.

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0: Omaha, Stratcher 257, answer radio, because that's what I have to do, over.
1: Stratcher 257,

0: have your ID again real quick, please? Over. Boy ID, over.
1: Copy that, PTC's active and there's a void whenever you're in.

0: That's a good one.
1: That looks good here too.
2: All right, we'll call for

0: Town bus.
1: I have all the questions.

0: dispatcher 257. Over. Good morning, City Yard. Over.
1: Yeah.

0: Cook to the dispatcher 257, over.
1: CNSF 7502, over.
0: Yeah, just letting you know we're all tied down here.
1: Thank you. Understood. Appreciate the call, over.
2: Fire 4.
0: More VOA on 1.
1: Spielmaus, Dispatcher 262, over.
0: Dispatcher 262, Amtrak 523, calling for protection, Martinez, over.
1: 523, Protector number 1, check, Martinez, over.
0: Protector number 1, check, Martinez, 523, check.
1: Thank you, here we go. Dispatcher out.
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1: UP detector, milepost.
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1: 2, integrity failure.
2: What's the actual milepost where you'd be working? Where's the actual closure going to be? Over.
1: 2, integrity failure, total axle.
2: Performance 50, where's the milepost you're actually working? Where's the closure at? Over.
1: Temperature 5, 6 degrees, detector out.
0: Cook to the 5638, over.

0: that over.
1: Yeah, WC got the lights in here, Citrus.
0: Come on in, 130. Call me at the crossing. I'm just walking in. Over.
1: 130

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0: 702, Jen, over.
1: WCRV. 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Over. And looks like your car length is 99.73, so you can still have a couple to double over. Put them to 3.

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1: Track 1162,
0: over. 11, go ahead, over.
1: Yeah, good morning, we'll be ready for on-time departure. Good.
0: Yep, everything is firing off now, we're following 527 through, here we go, over.
1: Following 27 through, thank you, sir.
0: Right, here we go, let's switch up.

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0: 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Here we go.

0: 2, detector, milepost, 9, 7, point, 7, track, 2, no defect, total axle, 6, 4, train, speed, 3, 4, MPH, temperature, 5, 6, degrees, detector, out. Total axle, 2, 4, temperature, 2, 7 degrees, detector out.
1: 52, over.
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2: Copy that,
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0: 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Track 2. Detector working.
1: Constraint. 8951, over.
2: Yeah, it's possible. It took a little bit of time for us to get out of stock this morning. Is there any way you can see if Rosa...
0: UP detector, milepost 111.0. Track 2. No defects. Total axles 2-4. Detector out.
1: We got to clear Atkinson to get Amtrak around you, just so you know. I can't really take any delay to Atkinson, over.
2: Yeah, it's good. Can't really delay to Atkinson, but if somebody can just see us as we go by from even there, it'd be helpful minimizing any potential downstream delays on us, over.
3: 0-0-8-8-8-4.
1: This morning, is that correct?
2: Labor did roll us out, but where they were at wasn't, they were behind where the train normally gets broken into, so they wouldn't have seen anything ahead of where they were at Wrong Road there.

0: It's kind of last minute. We'll see what they say. Over.
1: Okay, I appreciate it. Like I said, even if it's somewhere east of Atkinson where they can just roll us by, we can stop down by Rock before we get that that high wide.
0: Again, more notice would have been better, I guess, at this point. We'll see what they say. Over.
1: Yeah, understood. Apologies. Kind of flipped the line a little bit until we got too close. Sorry about that.
0: Understood. Thank you.

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1: 520, calling over.
0: Amtrak 520, if you're calling about Davis, work with Amtrak 527 and Amtrak 11. They're both right there. Work with 527 and 11, over.
1: Working with 527 and 11. I see one set of headlights now, over. Thank you.
0: All right, thank you. Here we go. Let's fetch up.
1: Over.
2: Talking to the detector right now.
1: And 11?
2: Just about to hit the detector right now.
1: Okay, we're coming up on West Davis. Okay, up. Pull in, over.
2: It's all yours, over.
1: Thank you, sir.
2: Track 11, Vance approach passenger, and 520 is taking Davis now.

0: Time out. Yeah, we're kind of on the small side today.
1: Line normal, locked up, and spiked. All right, thank you, Jim.

0: Brad, I copy 50-62 coming up the east. Not sure if I'm in any.
1: Copy. Yeah, just plow all the way up.
0: Exactly.
1: Yeah, it's all the way to the top. Looks low. Yeah, it's not below the catch, is it? You know what I mean? No, I can see the wheels. The wheels are, the rollers are all the way to the top. Okay. All right, yeah, it looks low from my angle. Kind of low. All right. Barton, F-157, Lemon 610, F-174, main track, push dead.
0: Copy. Coming in pretty broke up, buddy, I still couldn't hear you.
1: 707-454-6468.

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2: In the clear, thank you.
1: I'm showing low level in the second unit, UP 95, 96 as far as water on the sight glass.
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4: Hey, who's calling over?
5: UP 4522 over.
4: 522 over.
5: Yeah, we're looking at a red at you taking over.
4: You're following the Amtrak. 62 didn't tell you? They're departing in just a couple seconds, over.
5: Alright, following Amtrak, what is that, 520 over?
4: Oh, it's San Joaquin, 702. Go south, over.

0: believe it's 6:36. I don't know what their new departure time is these days, but they should be knocking it down within the next couple of minutes. Over.
1: Hey, batch out. Sorry.

0: together at Lynchburg.
1: Dispatcher 257, calling up track 529. Come in, over.
2: Hey, morning, Kelly.
1: Hey. Top of the morning to you. A couple minutes at West Atkinson to meet UPS. Sorry about that, over.
2: Hey, a few minutes to Atkinson to meet a UPS. You have the number, over?
1: I do. Their number, no, you don't want that number. 8951 East. Over.
2: Hey, meeting the 8951 East Atkinson. Appreciate that.
1: Great, thank you. Have a stellar day. Thanks for your help, Spatch Out.
2: Yeah, you as well, thank you.
3: Yeah, did you say Fagan and Benny?
4: Yeah, well, I don't know. Hopefully he's just traveling. I know he said something about traveling up north, so hopefully he's just traveling. So. Yeah, I don't no clue.
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1: North Platte?
0: Correct, North Platte.
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2: WSC, did you have a come on number?

2, detector, milepost, 9, 7, point, 7, track, 1, no defect, total axle, 4, 4, 0, frame, speed, 4, 8, mph, temperature, 5, 7, degrees, out.

0: other open doors from containers getting broken into and anything that would trip that highway up there, Verdi, and delay us any further. Over.
1: Why would you be concerned? What's the why? Over.
0: Is there any other equipment or anything that we could, that would make our trip any longer there? Over.
1: Why are you concerned? Did you not get a roll by? Over.
2: Got a roll by, but we didn't get a complete roll by, and then we had to stop in Stockton area. Small roll. We were just concerned that somebody might have gotten into the train. We don't want to hit any tunnels with open doors or any highways or bridges.
1: Superintendent wants the why. I'm just giving my superintendent the answer. So you did not get a complete roll by, and you, did you stop or slow? You said two different things. Which was it, over?
2: All three. We were stopped. We slow rolled. So everything that you said was happening to our train.
1: Did you stop that, over?
2: Stockton, or Lathrop, pardon me, Lathrop. We were stopped in Lathrop. Issue with this train every morning, just so you know. Some days they don't stop, some days they do.
1: Okay. No, they want to know why. So you did not get a complete roll by and he had to stop in Lathrop. Correct, over?
2: That'll work for us, thank you.
1: I'm just answering the questions. Here we go. Dispatch out.
2: We appreciate your concern as well. Thank you.
3: 25-22. Reach approach restricting.
2: We don't want to hit any tunnels with open doors or any...

0: every morning, just so you know. Some days they don't stop, some days they do.
1: Okay. No, they want to know why. So he did not get a complete road by, and he had to stop and lay for it. Correct, over?
0: That'll work for us. Thank you.
1: I'm just answering the questions. Here we go. Dispatch out.
0: We appreciate your concern as well. Thank you. 25, 22. Reach approach restricting. No. There you go.

0: have you received a report of open door sent over?
1: Not yet, but we haven't seen any train to rules by besides one. He wasn't on, or he wasn't looking for open doors. Over.
0: Roger.

0: that stuff. Alright, sounds good. 203-119, waiting on one to the house.
1: Thank you. Alright, Northwest Cox, go ahead and push the button.

0: lad, car fire is showing arm. Is that walking up front? Walking up.
1: Amtrak 523, over.
0: All right, you cut the car in. Yeah, just let you know, we got 4-pound leakage this time, also. Leakage test.
2: 4 pounds.
1: Is it on UP property, over?

Rear car's back in line, and you are in the clear. Thank you for your help.

Okay, so fire personnel in the area fighting a debris fire about 25 feet off of main track number 1, mile 11.6 on the Niles of South. Is that correct, sir? Okay, I'll get the area protected there so all the trains know as they're coming through there, and appreciate it.

256 or UP 6242. As soon as 87 departs, the departure in about 5-ish minutes, VNSIP will take you right behind them. So if you want to start creeping up, once you get to maybe the light at market,

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1: 8951, over.
0: They give you a roll by on the camera, so this looks good, over.
1: Copy, looking good. Thank you for the help. 8951 out.
0: Yeah, 5-7, next caller. Over. Seven, next caller. Over. Whoever's clicking, it ain't working. Try something else. Try the tin can with the string, because that one ain't working. Over.
1: 5-7, RV-17 on the 5-7-7-7, over.
0: RV-17 loud and both clear. Over.
1: We need a switch 5 to antelope. Over.
0: Okay. What are you sitting on? What was the leader again? Over.
1: 5-7-7-7.
0: Out of practice. 5 for antelope. Look for lights. Over.
1: All right, here we go.

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1: Tower, bud.
0: I was trying to get your blessing to get out of here, bud.
1: Okay, hit the signal, let him know.
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Detector out. 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
2: 257, UP 8014, North Platte here, ready to blast off 116.
1: Okay, what are you good for today, over?
2: Good for one.
1: Good for nothing, oh, good for one, okay.
2: Only my wife tells me that, but give me a second.
1: Until nine, you're good for the uno, thank you, over.
2: Copy that. Thank you. Here we go.
1: Dispatch out.
3: 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No defects. Total axle. 4, 4, 0. Temperature 2, 9 degrees. Detector out.

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0: 9.7, track 2, no defect. Total axle 6.3.2, same speed. 5.7 degrees, detector out.
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Yes, sir. Yes, sir. 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On another note, can I line that 157 back normal? You all clear to get 157? I'm not sure when the first one will be, but I'll let you know as I see something.

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0: 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They're going to flag you up and just stay on it for now.
1: Copy.
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0: still plan to be a couple minutes there. Hump Cross on the lead, waiting for a clear pullback. So stand by at the Hump Cross on there, over.
1: All right, be standing by.
0: Don't be too much longer.

0: manager, 5-7, over. Hey, 5-7, it's Campbell here at RV101. 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Loud and both clear, over.
1: Hey, have you the same, 5-7, that's the signal out.
0: Hey, thank you out.

Tower Dispatch 262, over. Yeah, taking everything with you, heading back over. 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

0: red zone, Foreman and Carmen back. 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Two. 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

Yeah, I train in at 89. Once you get on this side of 89, go ahead and drop 34 and we'll drop you a little better.

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1: 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Work with 529 for Davis. 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Over. Thank you. 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
2: Yeah, 529. 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

0: UP detector, milepost 112.0, track 1, no defects, total axle 534, temperature 71 degrees, detector out.
1: Alright, stop, 2-4-0-3-4, time to impact 526, 2-2-6-3-0-1, field over.

0: Control Tower, speaking to you. All right, Control Point Review 076, 30 is passing on the spike stop indications coming to your PTC. Here we go.
1: If you have a couple to double over, we'll go 203 to a hook, bleed them off.
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0: 5-6, over. 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
1: Dispatch 262, over. Not for long. It was trying to put you into depot track 5 today, but we're going 6. So I just had to get switches thrown here, over.
2: Alright,
1: I'll take care of that.
2: Appreciate it.
1: Yeah, alright, here we go. Touch out.

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1: All right, 205-119, thank you, appreciate it.

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1: Yeah, LS 51, go ahead, over. Okay, I'll let the beam dispatcher know you're standing by.
0: Total axle 100, train speed 37 mph, temperature 60 degrees, detector out.

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0: to the PDB.
1: 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Center to open 205.

0: 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Caller, have you, Robert?
1: 56, BNSF 6627, over.
0: No.
1: Copy. Voice correct.
0: Well, I turned it off so I could have a conversation without having the mainline channel be in the way, and I forgot to turn it back on.
2: Oh, it's actually quiet, Nick, but that's only because we haven't started working yet. It's only when we're working everyone else wants to chime in.

0: Oakland. 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
1: No, I'm coming out with three. 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
2: Go ahead. 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

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I can hold you, but it must be a bad radio area.

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Kilo minus touch, 262, over. Protected, number one, track, so soon, over. Thank you, here we go, let's patch up.

waiting on the maintenance way. That's a BNSF maintenance way. That's what we're waiting on, that for the diamond. I think about 30 minutes, folks. Six BNSF 4339, over. Verify with y'all. No key, no high wires, correct? Over. Excellent, guys. 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Here we go. 3-1 kickstart.

0: I got a 3 minutes away out there. East End, stand by, please.
1: Go to the herder, over. East End, stand by for the Oakland.
0: For the PD and the Oakland, East End, stand by, please.
1: To the herder, over.
0: Herder, go ahead.
1: This is scrap type pickup. We're going by 103 right now. Dispatcher's only got us up to 106 currently. Once we get east of 106, I want to back in, make a westbound move into the 119.
0: Okay, 119, and where are you finishing up at? How far are you going?
1: Do some switching there in City Yard.
0: Okay, so all the way to the west end of the city. Okay, 119 is yours. Let me know when you're clear of my switches so I can get some power moving around here.
1: Copy that. I'll let you know when we're clear of that power switch. Looks like we're going to be going into 72 and 74 down there.
0: Yep, Western City. It's all yours.
1: All right, let you know we're clear. Thank you.

0: 7, form a cook, over.
1: Go ahead.
0: Since you have that piece with the OS at 106, if the yard is ready for you, don't release that other piece of time. Keep both pieces that you have right now, and I can bend the switch if they're ready for you. Over.
1: Okay, let me make sure I'm clear of that OS, and I'll give them a shout.
0: You're not quite yet clear, but give me 5 minutes. I'll be right back. Give me a call if they're ready for you, and you can bend the switch, and I'll be back in 5. Over.
1: You got it, bud. Thank you.
0: Thank you. 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

0: Vertigo, go ahead.
1: Scrap die pickup. Are we good to go into City Yard at 106, over?
0: Yeah. Are you coming in 120 or are you coming in 119? Whichever's best, buddy. We just need to get on those yellow well cars there and do some switching.
2: Yep, so, yep, I have everybody standing by for you. So, yeah, come on in, whatever you're lined in. I'll try to find you on the camera, see where you're at.
0: Thanks for being patient with us, man. This is our first time in the yard in a year or two, so we're learning by braille.
2: No problem. Yeah, if you need to get that signal, you need to pull my head a little ways. Probably about 15, 20 cars to get past that signal to get lights in.
0: Copy that. I'm letting the EIC out on the ground there.
2: Thank you.

0: Mike Spectre, 262, over. 529,
1: I'm talking to 710, Martinez, over.
0: Correct, work with 710, Martinez, you'll work off number 2, check, over.
1: 710, Martinez,
0: thank you, here we go.

0: All men and machines are clear of control point RV-106 at this time. Over.
1: Understand, Farmer Cook. All men, equipment clear as switch, control point RV-106. Okay, the line to 119. Correct, over.
0: Affirmative.
1: That switch request is coming your way now. Over.
0: Thanks, Matt.
1: Go. Dispatch out. 5-7, anybody else, over? 7 out.

0: 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Sir, Mr. Irvine, got a, hold on.
1: That's Technician Irvine.

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0: 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Dispatch out.
1: 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Here we go. Dispatch out.
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0: 51, go ahead.
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at 256. 51, go ahead, over. 51, go ahead, over. 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

0: Romero, Foreman Romero. 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
1: Hump Herder, go ahead.
0: Sean, this is RVP. We've got about 30 minutes.
1: This is Robert. Okay, I'll pass it on. Thank you.
0: Oh, sorry, Robert.

0: 56, over. 51, I was going to say wait for 7-11.
1: East Yard 5, WC.
0: Climb aboard. Where's your first stop?

0: 6 out. 51. I was going to say, wait for 7-11.
1: PCR 5, WC. Fly him aboard.
0: Now, where's your first stop? Where's the plot of it?

0: 7 calling North Platte. Ooh, tower fell off. Hold on. UP 8032, over.
1: 8032, over.
0: A couple minutes to get power out, and then you're next. Just one set of power. Here we go, over.
1: Alright, cover that.
0: Thank you, sir. Yeah, that's a good one. I'll see you when you bring your power out. Dispatch out.

0: Dispatcher 256 at Peterson Whaley, over.
1: Yeah, I do have some power to spin around the Y. I can't have the moon, but I do have power to spin around the Y.
0: Spin around the Y, over.
1: Correct. Yeah, just correct. The recovery blades are up, so then just go around the Y.
0: Are they going to come up to up through TRO 93 and then go back to the building?
1: I think we can do that if that's better for you.

0: Yeah, the time to do the connection track. You want to check that out? Been that switch there?
1: Yeah, I think it's been the switch now.
0: Understood. All minutes and clear. CPTR 093 live at

0: Okay.
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0: Hey, I got that PT coming out, so I mean, if I can get it back 10 o'clock, be working on it.
1: Copy that. I'll let these guys know. We should be close or right up on it, but yep, I'll let them know. Here we go.
0: All right. Thanks, Buster.

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1: 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We're going to die right here. So the crew's going to come out here, I guess.
0: And I'll head back to the lower coupe and see y'all over there.

0: Dispatcher 257, maintain your side. 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Over. You get right back on behind that beat if you need to. Here we go. Thank you, out. Just double checking here, PD. You said you were the short timers, correct?
1: Yeah, we got 20 minutes.
0: All right, go ahead and screw it down, call a bus, and we'll just leave it there. I'll get everybody else going here.
1: Okay, sounds good.
0: How about that? Thank you.
1: Do you hear me? PDR driver, you on here?
2: Yeah, where you guys at?
1: Our driver. We're on the east end of 201, just east of the subway.
3: East end 201 by the subway.
2: Oh, I have it, yard man. I'll pick you up right here by the subway then?
1: No, we're a little bit further down. You can see us from the subway.
2: Yeah, I'll head around to that side of the yard and pick you guys up.

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1: BNSF 6627, asking over.
0: Hey, look for lights at Swanson. Got one pulling out of the yard to Antelope, be a couple minutes for Antelope. Outbound's on duty 10-10. And your sister's there. Your sister train there is tied down on main one. You'll see it. Over.
1: Alright. Tied
0: on at one. Yep, and I think the outbound was 10. Let me double check that. Yep, 10 o'clock. Over.

0: and call me, over.
1: I understand, and we have paperwork for them if they ask for.
0: I'm sure they'll need it. Thanks very much for that. In a few minutes, let's just hold Antelope till they're ready. Otherwise, I'll be blocking all my routes. Here we go.
1: I know where it's
0: in. You, dispatch out. If you hear from them, call me. If I hear, you know. Here we go. Dispatch out.
1: I got you.
0: Not your first day. I get it. 5-7 out.

0: Tower, go ahead. 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
1: Yeah, 201 east end for the subway.
0: Copy.

0: Roger, that's clear active, approach switchback.
1: 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It is now gone, so I'm going to get you a light, but just let me know if you see something crazy.

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0: Yes, I got two for the switch 5 off the MOARV, Oakland.
1: Come on in, 502 East End. 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

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Frame speed 51. MPH temperature 64 degrees. 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
1: Father, what's up? 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
1: Allen, over.
0: Send me that first shot at a time, please, over.
1: Jack 2, over.
0: Roger Ruski, over.
1: Copy that, I will send it to you right now, over.
0: For it, thank you.
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3: 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Total axle 4, 3, 8. Spring speed 3, 3. MPH temperature 6, 5 degrees. Detector out.

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0: 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Over.
1: Hey, good morning, 57 RB 27 aboard the UP7017. And when you have an opening, we'd like to come out 545, run around the Y, and head for Antelope.
0: Okay, as you can see, there's one yarding, but 545 Y for Antelope. Thank you, over.
1: Yes, sir. Thank you.
0: Thank you, sir. Shake and bake. Let's go. You're off the 27, is that correct, over?
1: Correct.
0: Thank you.

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1: NPRV, when you get to the west end of 8, let me stand in mind for a little bit. We're going to pull 204 out after we do that. 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
0: After 1, we're good to pull up, 208, everything. 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
2: 1, hey, I'll just flag you, man. 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

0: 956, LC1. You guys clear that OS there, TR093. 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Just locking down and get your signal.
1: Then to clear.

0: 7 TP Allen.
1: Allen, over.
0: Yeah, I'm just a little confused. I thought you were going to do a half hour. Talk to me. What can we do? We got Amtrak 6 in that after that half hour there. I thought, talk to me. Over.
1: Half hour is good. Over.
0: Keep it until 11. That won't work for me, unfortunately. What are you thinking? Over.
1: I can clear up track 2 and let Amtrak get behind me now. Over.
0: Okay. Let me see. They're going to be, I'm going to give you a good time estimate. Hold on.

0: Amtrak should be coming through here. They'll be coming through Elvis at... just around 10. They should leave Sacramento by 10:30. Over.
1: Copy that. I will have track 2 back to you by 10:30. Over.
0: Sounds great. Sounds great. Thank you.
1: You're welcome.

0: Good. Thank you.
1: F7 to signal maintainer Irvine. Over. Sir, I'll need Hagen back about 10:15, right around 10:15, something like that, 10:20. Over. Sure, dispatch out.
2: 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I'll turn it Cala, man. Just watch your signals approaching Cala. 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

0: 262, check 535, over.
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0: over. 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

Got the gal.

0: to 5-7. You got a second, over?
1: Yeah, go ahead, 5-7.
0: Sorry about it. I just want to make sure I don't screw this up. Which track will I get back, over?
1: Track 2, over.
0: That's what I thought. Okay, thank you. Dispatch out.
1: No problem. Out.
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0: 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Did you get to plug your train or anything? You guys did nothing wrong with your train.
1: Early. Anthony's in that group too. He's got the purple shirt on.
0: Direction. With gate broken. North side gate. Okay. You guys through that already? I'll get reported. And I'll try and get an update from your side.

big semi, no trailer. Okay, but we didn't hit him. He just broke one side of our gate and still stopped up there.

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P5638, over.

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YOA 72, I just changed your TCS number 9780 to read the UP1338. Should be good to go for you. Over. Local signal indication, here we go. Spectrum. Hey, just a heads up, when you guys go in there at East Oakland, I do have foul time over at NI010, so watch your signals on the approach into the inside at East Oakland, over.

6, 6, 6, 6, 6, 6, 6, 6, 6, 6, 6, 6, 6, 6, 6, 6, 6, 6, 6, 6, 6, 6, 6, 6, 6, 6, 6, 6, 6, 6, 6, 6, 6, 6, 6, 6, 6, 6, 6, 6, 6, 6, 6, 6, 6, 6, 6, 6, 6, 6, 6, 6, 6, 6, 6, 6, 6, 6, 6, 6, 6, 6, 6, 6, 6, 6, 6, 6, 6, 6, 6, 6, 6, 6, 6, 6, 6, 6, 6, 6, 6, 6, 6, 6, 6, 6, 6, 6, 6, 6, 6, 6, 6, 6, 6, 6, 6, 6, 6, 6, 6, 6, 6, 6, 6, 6, 6, 6, 6, 6, 6, 6, 6, 6, 6, 6, 6, 6, 6, 6, 6, 6, 6, 6, 6, 6,

We got boarding fire K 7860 for me. Track closing on the day, May 26, 2026. We have track closing number 4584, line number 1, just in the main track in the back. From Alpha 140 to Alpha 141, feeding us up 4339, heading same path for reporting Alpha 140 without stopping, and you may proceed through the limits of your max authorized speed. Trying to whistle a fail when approaching the fast clearing, but no. Correct on a repeat. Guys, stay by 15. We go part time.

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0: 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Yeah, come on.
1: Restricting 30 back up, going in.
0: Did get a crew tow, 11. Flag's still up at 9. 10 is work, though.

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0: 657 calling the BNSF. Hold on, I didn't forget. 6627, over.
1: 6627, answer,
0: over. You heard from me, outbound. Over.
1: I haven't heard anything yet, over.
0: Okay, I tried to call him. I'm trying to figure something out. Amtrak's coming around here in a minute, over.
1: All right.
2: BNSF is right out here, over.
1: What was that?
0: The outbound, over. 7, over.
2: Yeah, BNS outbound is here. Over.
0: Cool. I can bring him down, but we have to clear Atkinson. Like, I have to pull it down because Amtrak leaves in a few minutes. I mean, or I can run Amtrak around, but I gotta have a route to Atkinson because main one's blocked. Over.

0: Okay, Dan. Over. 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
1: Or wait.
0: And let's roll.

0: Well, boss man, it's your call. You want to run an Amtrak, that's fine.
1: Hey, are you ready for him behind Amtrak, over?
0: Yeah, we'll be ready.
1: Let's do that. Dispatch up.
0: Copy, will do. Thank you.

0: 7, go ahead.
1: Jack, can we get a tele number and a tele test on 310?
0: Yeah, you guys tied on?
1: Yeah, we just tied on.
0: Got it out.

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1: MTRAC
0: 526,
1: over.
0: 526, you've been protected 2TRAC, Davis, over.
1: Copy that, 526,
0: protected 2TRAC,
1: over.
0: That is correct, here we go. Let's go.

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1: Flight upgrade for the 27.
0: 27? 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
0: Nothing, man.
1: 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Professional bus pusher, we got it.

0: problem.
1: Alright, thanks, Jackie. 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
1: MNPRV, go ahead.
0: Can you pull up as far as you can without running into that cut that's pulled out? So I'm trying to get the power out of the east end of 201.
1: Got a maintenance need to work on the rails, right?
0: Looks like you only need 4 or 5 cars around the east end.
1: There you go. Copy that. We got a maintenance person working on the rails in front of us, though.
0: Okay. I didn't know anything about them.
2: And they must be under lookout.
0: Yeah, if they're under lookout there, see if you can talk to them. Hello. Or toot your horn, they'll get out of the way.
3: Sorry, man, I'm in set out. May, take him out.

0: Maintenance way, must be under lookout. I can get my toot toot.
1: Sorry, Carla, who was that?
0: They must be working under lookout because I didn't know anything about them. So, can you give me a little toot to the horn and see if you can pull up?
1: All right, looks like he just got in his truck and it's pulling out of the way. We'll get our line up and pull as close as we can.
0: Okay, appreciate you. Thank you.

0: An Amtrak 6, come in, over.
1: Yeah, number 6, go ahead, over.
0: Number 6, I'm sorry. Polishing some switches. I apologize, over.
1: All right, no problem.
0: You'll see. PT? 5777777, over.
1: Go ahead,
0: let me knock him off. You're next behind a Amtrak, over. Yeah, so 6627 East, over.
2: Yeah, 6627, over.
0: You already know. You're up behind Amtrak. And then let me know when you're ready to go west, over.
2: You got it. We okay to use a TCS for the other one? We'll just call you and get the change.
0: 100%. You're on the money. That's exactly what we'll do, over.
2: Man, you're the man. Thank you.
0: So here we go. PT looking for same location. Here we go. Dessert, thanks for your patience, and I know you need more of it, sorry.
2: It's all
0: the days, whatever. I'll see you sometime, dispatch out. Vertigo, go ahead.
3: Scrap type pickup, we're all in the clear and track 72 for now.
0: All in the clear, 72, thank you very much.
3: Be a little bit here and I'll get back a hold of you when we're ready to leave.
0: Okay, thank you.
4: Yeah, let me check. I think we're good for now. The only one I have is just out of Keddy for right now. Only one I have right now is just out of Keddy. Over. Yeah, we're golden. Thank you, sir. Back out.
5: Jackie, you want to get across before we move?
2: Please.

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1: All right, I'm ready.
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0: 2, detector, milepost, 9, 7, point, 7, track, 2, no defect, total axle, 4, 5, train, speed, 9, 2, mph, temperature, 6, 7, degrees, detector, out.
1: We got to tell you on a leader.

0: Bridge 11. Are you planning on wiring that unit?
1: Very low. 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

0: Park. Is any better?
1: Absolutely, that sounds great. Alright, copy that. Here we go. Foreman Park, 10-7-8-6-0. Form B track bulletin on today's date, May 22nd, 2026. We got track bulletin number 46584. Line number 1, grip of the main track on the stack sub. Between my pole 140 and my pole 141. QB 5777 heading east, make fast red board to my pole 140.0 without stopping. And you may proceed through the limits at your max authorized speed. Thunder whistle and bell when approaching and passing mid range equipment in the clear. Over. You see 5777 heading east, that is correct, and repeat, you guys be safe out there today. We go parks out.

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0: dispatch, are you there?
1: UP dispatch 2560.
0: UP, that's over.
1: 577, seven, over. Is it cleared up at all? Because you have it cleared in the field, or where we at? What do you see in the field?
0: Clear the whole time in the field. It was just that.
1: Understood. Well, if that doesn't clear up, let me know. I can always flag you by that location.
0: No, the current signal is clear. It always has been. Just being able, whatever reason.

0: barely hear you, but you sound like you're calling Parks to be in there, 5777.
1: That's correct. We were a little bit delayed here. Coming through your form being so good to proceed on the construction.
0: Yes, sir. Absolutely.
1: All right. Here we go.
2: Yeah, go for it. This stuff's all worked.

0: MSDRB. I'd almost given up hope, but here we go. Get your line up there for 1:30 and you can start your move.
1: Copy that one.

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So if you guys come to a stop, make a reference, we'll give me a call over.

0: Sector, milepost 111.0. Craft 2, detector working.
1: Sounds correct, over. Mr. Kennedy, it's been all clear to switches. Normally a number 7 switch. Landing from SAC to Valley, standby, over.
0: P detector, milepost 111.0. Track 2. 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Total axles 30. 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

0: 2.
1: QB 5777, look good on a robot. Vacuum 256, over. Yeah, understood. QB 5777. Easy, okay, check up time. 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
2: Yeah. 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
0: You want to get us a light?
2: Do it or no?
3: All right, North Platte, how many? 8 to go, North Platte.
4: 627, go ahead.
5: Yeah, we're ready to go. Over.
4: Great. All right, so on the case, let me talk to dispatcher 9. I'll get you East Roseville. Ready to go. Thank you. Then, are you good for two-track? Over.
5: Yes, we are good for two-track. Over.
4: I'll tell them. Thank you. Shake and bake. Dispatch out.

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1: I understand. 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Cuts me in A hit. How many?

0: Fox, that's 262 to Bosley, over. Field Mod Special 262 to Bosley, over. Hey, just heads up, if you want to keep on trucking on number 2 tracks, you can go up to 81 no for now, over. Oh man, I just ran you too good. 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You too, have a good weekend. Here we go. Watch out.
1: 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Total axle 4.8.4, train speed 3.1 mph, temperature 70 degrees, detector out.
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2: You want me to pick you up first?
0: You do what you need to do. 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
1: 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Won't be on time, 1153, over.
0: Right on. Good out, signal indication, over.
1: Any signal indication, thank you. Have a great day, over.
0: You do the same. Here we go. Switch up.
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0: 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All right, 948, change the QPV BCJ19 with the BNSF 7502. 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
0: Correct. You have the new symbol, Quebec, Papa, Victor, Bravo, Charlie, Juliet. So QPV. BCJ, the opposite of your last symbol, 19-19, over.
1: Oh, gotcha, yeah, QPVJ, BC, the 19th, over.
0: Close. QPV, BC, J, 19, over.
1: We're ready to go here, ready to blast off, get out of your way, over.
0: I understand, not a key train. I got one coming out of Antelope right now. You can nose it down to Antelope if you want. They're pulling out the crew change. I can get you around them, but I got some ties getting replaced on Main 2. So they've got until 12:15. So once this train pulls out, we can probably get you around and get you down there, Swanson, over.
1: Sounds like a plan. We're in no rush. Thank you.
0: Perfect. Thanks very much. Here we go. Dispatch out.

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0: 5777. 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
0: While you guys are working on that, can I bring that WCB around in for 204?
1: Yeah, go for it.
0: Or do you want to set that head end power over to 6 and then jump on those helpers and double it to it?
2: Lined in on a plane, put a zone, backed up.

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0: Go ahead and go into 4. Looks like they're having a little trouble with getting this power together.
1: In the 4.
0: And we'll find your way back. Get your helper.
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1: Six two to O and over.

0: Yeah, I'll need a release at 12:15, no later. Over.
1: Isolate one of those dupes.
2: All right. I haven't seen the outbound crew at all. Maybe they can stop by it and take care of it themselves.
3: What's that, Pat? We're coming by the dupes right now. What do you need?
2: He said that got to knock one of those dupes down.
3: Okay.
1: Knock down the 2538.
3: 2538. All right. We'll take care of it right now.
1: Isolated, and that'll need to be turned back on when they make the Fresno setup.
3: All right.
4: Have a look and let me know. Over. Okay. You should get a light here shortly and be able to do that. Over. I did say Malpost 153, and you're the last train that went through there. Over.

0: Correct. Do a roll by as you inspect your train in case it's caused the fire. Over.
1: What do you get, Matt?

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0: That is all correct.
1: Copy that. Here comes Tom Hunmore.

0: going fifth center, Clark.
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0: We're all done here in track 72, ready to go. We're looking to go east out of the city yard, out in 106, main 2. That's going to be okay with you. I'll put in my time.
1: Yep, I've got nothing going on. East in the city yard is all yours. If you want to proceed to the seat on 120, it's all yours.
0: Okay, once we get all set up and out on the main, I'll let you know we're in the clear. 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

0: Cincinnati. 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

0: 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Here's Piper, still pink, starting back.
1: I understand, conductors on the point, engineer's side, line for 206, on the hand.

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0: He's all clear to switch to RV 106, correct, over?
1: That is correct. Minute Glen McClure, CBRV 106.
0: All right, copy.

0: stand by. Second, I'm lighting the switch right now, but hold on before you move again, over.
1: Copy, you are lining the switch, but hold on before we proceed.
2: Clear ahead.

0: P style, it's better.
1: Copy that. Just came in. Thank you.
2: That is correct. 206-119 dispatching notice of the house.
3: 206-119 dispatching notice. Thank you.
0: Oh, 17 outbound crew on board, over.
3: Yeah, all aboard, ready to go.

0: 57 to Cook. Are you okay to move now? This, I gave you that piece if you're still stop waiting for me.
1: No, just job briefing the rest of the guys. We are on the move.
0: Okay, just double check them.
1: I got you. I appreciate it.

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1: Star flat 25.
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1: Yes, sir, in here for the take back to the clear CRB-99, you look like I'm all stopped up.
0: Okay, you're stopped. Permission to get signal back, CPRV-99, correct, over?
1: That is correct, over.
0: Okay, thank you.
2: Drop. 7502 West, approach at milepost CPRV-102, over.

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0: Texas, mile.
1: Seven,
0: track one, no defect. Total axle, 6, 2, 8. Frame speed, 3, 7. MP8, temperature, 7, 6 degrees. Detector out.

Red zone, send a conductor fire.

0: Flag is down, paperwork's good, in position, over. Direct 541, good set, please. How about class 2?
1: 541, eyeball the class 2 tank out.
2: Just got passed over.
3: Yeah, I see him.
2: Cool.
3: Thank you.

0: have the PNG and clear up there.
1: All right. I got one going by, and then behind that, I will bring you out of there.
0: After one, copy that.
1: 5700, over.
2: Go ahead, who's over?
1: Where are you going to, over?
2: I'm going to SP52, over.
1: Headed to SP52. And then you're going to get out of the way, correct, over?
2: Yeah, that's correct, over.
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1: Oh, go ahead.
0: What's the plan for us?
2: 9 5 7
3: over.
2: 6 7.
1: Go ahead.
3: UP 8032 at Roseville, over.
1: 8032 at Roseville, go.
3: Yeah, ready to come out at 119 for the house, over.
1: I know. As soon as the man releases his track and time on the switch, I'll get you out, over.
3: Alright, standing by looking for a signal. Thank you, over.
1: UP 57 Cook, release the switch, yes, there at RV106.
0: Giving him back right now, over.
1: Copy, thank you. And you said you had to work between where and where again?
0: 3 and 101, if possible, if more than that, up to 102, but if not, 101 to 93.
1: Okay, we won't hold our breath on 102, but I'm going to reverse the switch at RV101. I'll line you in behind a BN train. Is it okay to reverse the switch at RV101, over?
0: Command and equipment clear, CP RV101, over.
1: Okay, copy that. 7, over. Well, that's a good job because I got Zuzu, he's doing a heat inspection, so the sooner he's done, the sooner I get my rail back.

0: there's a Pasker in the crew room. I just got to get him out there. There's a crew in the crew room that's going to come for 206. They just don't know it yet.
1: Hatcher 9, Amtrak 5, over. Did you have traffic, over? Do you have signal indication, over? Track is clear. Fire is out. Track's inspected. We're good to resume. Signal indication, over. Amtrak 5, did you copy? Over. Fire is out. The track has been inspected. We are good to proceed on signal indication, over.

0: 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What about the trains in your requested limits, over?
1: Flat 7 up, 25,
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0: 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You'll file. Here comes your time, over.

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1: Flat 15, take it. Airflat 15,
2: 15, take what I need.
1: 391, over. How are you guys,
2: good, though? You see
1: Dispatcher 9,
2: you beat Girton, over.
1: 750. Moa, that's not funny.
2: Stand MTK 6, or Amtrak 6, MTK 5 on the lead. East location, you'll foul the track. Here comes your time, over.
1: I think you sent the right team, our names on there, so we'll see what happens.

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1: B57 BNSF 7502, over.
0: BNSF 7502, I'm here.
1: Yeah, you can go stop there, over.
0: Again?
1: Are you guys all stopped at control point RV093, over?
0: Just a sec. No, we're just cruising. You want me to stop by?

0: 5-6, over. RH1.
1: Yeah, it's either going to be the Z train or that train that turns the corner of the MRVHK, one of the two. The Z train is well over an hour and a half, probably close to 2 hours from me, over.
0: Yeah, we have this one, yeah, so I'm just worried about that, whatever the HK. Trying to see if I can get an hour to leave it, and I can drive one.
1: Oh, yeah, you can do an hour 20 right now, that's fine. Let me double check on their on-duty time. I don't think they're even called yet, or on-duty yet. Let me double check. They're not on duty till 13:46, so we got plenty of time to do at least one of those. One, over. By the time they come out and ready, I mean, you could probably get two done. They may not, by the time they come out, they might have to follow Z, I don't know yet, but you can probably do two if you need, what, 2 hours, two and a half there, 2 hours, over?
0: Yes, sir.
1: Yeah, if you can do, you know, 2 hours, if, you know, I've got that time for you, over. I'll put you 1500 over. Okay, copy that. 1500 on that time, putting it in an hour. Well, here we go. Good job.

0: Triple Nav.
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1: Okay, copy. And I'm going to send you a different piece that doesn't include main track 2. Over.
0: Okay, copy that.

0: How much time are you really looking at staying out there, over?
1: Oh, let me see if I can do some math, if my math's gonna math or not.
0: Okay, well, my trains aren't mathing with your math, and I only have two tracks. So, the more you get done quicker, the better for me.
1: I agree, over. 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
0: Okay, well, you got time.

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1: 957,
0: fire, I have forgotten about you, but I do have one going south, and I have you stacked out, so you could clear up at PNG to give you some time there, because I got a bunch of northbounders. As soon as this BN gets out of our way. 7502, are you guys on the move?
1: Ma'am, on the move, over.
0: As soon as they go by, Brian, I have you guys stacked out there, flyer.
2: I copy. You need an arm and test. I'm sending somebody right now.
1: Okay, thank you.

0: Dispatch 257. 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
1: Where are you at?

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0: Sorry, I was too busy cussing out my computer. What did you say you needed, over?
1: I needed to go switch 5 to 115. 115.
0: Hold on a second. I'm sorry, what was your train symbol there, huh?
1: With the RV 27, and we have the UP 8756 as our leader.
0: Switch 5 to 115, you said, correct?
1: That is correct.
2: Department Eagle, over.
3: HJ, over.
2: Hey, you ready to go to the pump?
3: Yes.
2: Pushing that button.
0: RV1, it'll be a minute if I can cross you over there at 103 because this machine thought it was a great idea to line up another train.
1: Okay. We'll slow roll it down there. Thank you, Leticia. Out.
0: Copy, thank you.
2: Greenfire, 627.
1: Sorry.
2: Thank you. HK, Tessa, Kelly. Good, Tessa. HK, stand by. I'll get you.

0: Fire Department HK, you're all cut back in. I'm in the clear.
1: Have a safe trip.
2: Okay, HK, car department in the clear. Thanks. Out.

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1: Jess, are you going to move so I can give you better signals than that?

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1: All right,

0: 57, Cook, come in, over. Hey, I had to shorten you up right now. I gave you some more time. It's just I got a Z-train coming, and then I got the yard wanting to do a move, over.
1: 1.0, track 2, no defects, total axle 4.2.0, detector out.

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1: 57 UP 5867 Z train up.
0: 5867 Z train, go down to the crew change. I have told the guys to go up there, over.
1: Copy that, down to the crew change. Thank you. Out.
0: You'll get more lights right now. I just got, this machine doesn't pay attention to me, so I have to, I'll get more lights here shortly.
1: Copy that, more lights shortly. Machine doesn't like you.

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0: call the Z.
1: Go for Z.
0: Yeah, outbound here. You can bring it across.
1: Yeah, we're coming to crossing ice if you need it.
0: All right, nice. Thank you.
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There's still a lot of traffic, so a few more minutes is going to kill you. 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

0: 757 UP 3911, come in over. I'll give you up to 4 in there, but just be aware, I got one that's clearing up right there at P&G, over. I should only be a few more minutes. We should be out of our way.
1: 6 bar.

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Okay, we are up against the Z train, but I'll try and wiggle you in there. You guys 5-7 out. Dispatcher 257, UP 5867, you guys should change that over. T57, over. I can reverse the switch at F219, everybody is clear, correct, over. Here we go. Let you know if you need a block.

0: 57, over.
1: Hello, 57, this is RV-17 here at RV-102.
0: Go ahead, over.
1: Yeah, I'd like permission to make a reverse move in the OS here westward on number 2 track, over.
0: You're on the 7088, correct?
1: That is correct, over.
0: CP 7088, you have permission to make a reverse move in the OSX control point RV-102, main track number 2, eastward, over.
1: We're going to go westward.
0: Westward, over.
1: Okay, 7088, CP RV-102 has permission to make a reverse move number 2 track westward in the OS, over.
0: That is correct, over.
1: And I might need one more depending on where we stop and get the rest of the train, but is that okay, over?
0: Yeah, I'll be here. Call me. We can do it again.
1: Are you giving me multiples now, just in case?
0: Reverse moves in the OS at RV-102, main track number 2, westward, over.
1: Okay, CP 7088 has permission to make multiple reverse moves in the OS at CP RV-102, westward, number 2 track, over.
0: That's correct. CP RV-102, correct, over.
1: That is correct. Thank you much.
0: P57, UP5867, you guys almost ready to go, over.
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0: Okay, copy.

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1: Zulu Zulu, over.
0: I have a departure at 1423. Can you release in time for that, over?
1: Yeah, I'm here in the inspection room. Check the helmet. We have done.
0: Okay, here it comes, over.

0: 3911, the guy's cleared up. Let's just,
1: Here we go.
0: But I still have to hold you guys at Alvis. I'm single tracking at Roseville, and this machine lines you guys up. So we're going to be holding at Alvis there.
1: Hold at Alvis.

0: UP detector, milepost 112.3, track 2, no defects, total axle 37, temperature 83 degrees, detector out.
1: How about Wally the 5-7? 5-7, I'm here, go.

0: human. I'm putting in delays because this stupid machine lines up the signals when it's not supposed to. But I'll look at it here in a minute.
1: Okay, 203, red over flashing over the Virgin Advanced Approach, all ones, you know what to do.
2: UPD detector, milepost 111.0, track 2, detector working.
3: Center, red zone 302, over.
2: Post 111.0, track 2, no defects. Total axle 1-9. Detector out.

3 head engine conductor, over. ATP's active, got one change, let me know when you're ready, over. Alright, on the Nile subdivision, we have a no flag displayed 30 on main track number 1, milepost 10 to milepost 10.10, over.

0: QB 257, Wally, over. Hey, can I reverse that switch at SP055, over? The rest of his time in front of the Z-train, so don't take long.
1: CK 203, red over yellow, diverging approach, Roseville track.
0: How do you know if you would switch clock?

0: HK Car Department.
1: Go for Car Department.
0: Yeah, the HK has 2.0 pounds leakage at this time, over.
1: Copy, 2.0 pounds.
0: Todd, you said pull of that.

0: Using 857, over.
1: Flyer, I'm ready to go here. PNG's got 19 cars.
0: Hey, I'm going to bring you out in front of the D-train. Look for your authority.
2: In the level 2 heat restriction, take your right out.
0: Saying that city on main track number 2. I didn't say any of that, but there's a train that just went past you. He's on number 2 track. I've just sent your authority, and you're coming out to go behind that guy, sitting on 2. And wait for the Z. Yeah, so I just sent your authority so we can get moving. And you said, how many cars did you have? That'd be 19 and you just shut up.

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Total axle 4, 2, 0, frame speed 4, 7, MPH, temperature 8, 1, degrees, detector out.

0: have that signal back so I could try and fix it, over?
1: Okay, 102, we can't comply with signal change at Antelope.
0: Hey, copy, just give me a minute. It looks like the switches has issues.
1: We'll slap them around a little bit.
0: Yeah, 57 1092. Did you guys get your authority?
1: Yes, we acknowledge our authority on the flyer. Over.
0: Okay, I'm just making sure because I got the Z train coming up and I'm doing you in front of the Z.
1: Alright, so we're good to act on our authority and going in front of the Z.
0: Correct. Chop, chop. Let's go.
1: Copy all that.

0: Amtrak 5, we just got it. There's your signal. Here we go.
1: Okay, you got it. We can go on signal indication. Is that correct?
0: That is correct. I'll cross you over probably at Swanston at RV 0930. Over.
1: Cross over, 93.
0: There we go, guys.

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0: 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Thank you.
1: Got me by surprise.

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0: 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Focus.
1: 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He's got joint traffic time in the 10 AM. Over.

0: 403, Little Rio, with the vertical approach, W Hagen, 1-2. Over.
1: You know what to do.

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0: man, when you head for 204 for that dead power. And 204, and the head ends in 206, 4-6.
1: East end or west end there, Carly? You got cut off.
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1: Good afternoon, 6QM, turn 5, how are we looking at Davis, over?
0: 6-9, protected on 2 at Davis, over.
1: Alright, 2-6 in Davis, is after 6QM down.

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0: Roger, gotcha.
1: 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And I showed you dead at 1 o'clock. 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
0: That's it.
1: All right. 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

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They're getting signals behind the Z-train. 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Don't make me regret giving you so much time there, over. 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
0: there, over. 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Frame speed 34. MPH temperature 83 degrees. Detector out.

0: Yeah, that Fresno would, I'm sure he'd like to move. Five. CRV, you ready to come out of two? Back one, looks right for the house.
1: Detector, 1, 8, 1, 6, 4, 8, 0, 8, 0, 8, 0, 8, 0, 8, 0, 8, 0, 8, 0, 8, 0, 8, 0, 8, 0, 8, 0, 8, 0, 8, 0, 8, 0, 8, 0, 8, 0, 8, 0, 8, 0, 8, 0, 8, 0, 8, 0, 8, 0, 8, 0, 8, 0, 8, 0, 8, 0, 8, 0, 8, 0, 8, 0, 8, 0, 8, 0, 8, 0, 8, 0, 8, 0, 8, 0, 8, 0, 8, 0, 8, 0, 8, 0, 8, 0, 8, 0, 8, 0, 8, 0, 8, 0, 8, 0, 8, 0, 8, 0, 8, 0, 8, 0, 8, 0, 8, 0, 8, 0, 8, 0, 8, 0, 8, 0, 8, 0, 8, 0, 8, 0, 8, 0, 8, 0

0: Fresno.
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0: 205. 205 access, I got 202 to a hook, it's part of the subway.
1: Okay, 205, shoving on top of 202, part of the subway.
0: That's right. 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
1: Up there at the end, you cut out.
0: Come out number when you can.
1: Okay.

1B465-84. 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Liner moment between milepost 140 and milepost 141. Main track, Sacramento Sub, UP7088. East from Bath Red Flag, left hand milepost 140. Dial stopping. Maximum authorized speed. Vehicles are approaching and passing minion equipment. Over. I'll correct everything. Thank you. 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
1: 7 to the UP 1092 coming over.
0: Go ahead.
1: Hey, it looks like the switch is not lining up. Can I have the signal back at RB101 so I can try and set up our switch over?
0: Yeah, it's just for this to have that signal.

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1: Alright, let me try and fix it for us.
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2: 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Making cotton shop too, so you guys get on down there with the fleet.
3: Copy that.

0: Poirier move from main track 2 to main track number 2. Over.
1: Understand, take the east crossover switch and line ourselves from main track 2 to main track 2.
0: Well, it's the switch that goes into the yard. The crossover switches, the west crossover switch, the east crossover switch, those are light and locked. It's the west crossover switch that goes from the main track 2 into the yard. That switch has to be light and locked for you to move main track 2 to main track 2. Over.
1: Okay, I understand. The switch that goes from main track 2 into the yard needs to be lined that over.
0: That's correct. Then you guys have the signal aspect of view at control point RV101. Are you ready to flag over?
1: Signal in view, all red, ready to flag over.
0: I will send the authority to your PTC. Let me just click on my protection here.
1: Okay, I understand you'll send that authority.
2: Tower.
3: SP, go ahead.
2: Hey, you get to the east of the 201, you're lined out. We'll get 5-7 a call, going to the house.
3: Copy that. Lined out, 202.
0: Copy, thank you. Well,

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Dispatch 560. Parks, UP 7088 East is east by location. First file the track there, correct, over. Right, copy that. Here comes John behind him, over. Oh, I always want to forget about you.

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0: Outbound, World Trade increment.
1: Full axle, 335, train speed 20, MPH temperature 84 degrees. Detector, out.

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0: It is clear, over.

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0: 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Come on in, 130.
1: Stockton, come on down 130. Thank you.
0: RB 27.
2: The 47.

0: really had to pass on.
1: Calling out for the orchard.
0: Outbound for the ore train, come in.
2: After stopping, CF-500 TP RV076 is authority passing on flame stop indication. East leg of the water count, northern main, eastbound. Thank you.

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0: do. 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
1: Diverging clear followed by a clear. You're on top platform for the crossing clear. Bring it back 20, 2-0.
0: That's correct.
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0: All right, Fresno, line for 202, 86 cars in there.
1: 202, 86, now bus.
3: Now bus.
1: Pick up 202 at the hook.
3: 202 at the hook.
1: Okay. Oh, hey, 19-19.
4: 19.
1: Go ahead. SPRV, clear back 20, advance approaching 20.
2: Alright, SP, still good for 20, advance approach.
4: I didn't copy all that. You're going east now, is that the bottom line?
1: Yeah, that's able to go east from here, then your guy doesn't have to look.

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1: 9 now.

0: the UP 1983, over.
1: About 3.
0: Over, OE GPN crew, over.
1: I think they're crew changing. We're up here.
2: Still clear back to 02.

0: 357, Scoopic, over.
1: Yeah, that's fine,
0: guys. Hey, this is machine just got me with this old train, and then I have the Z train coming down. Can I give you a switch yes there at RV101, and if you can go up there with Cook, and then I can bring you back down, over?
1: You mean on main track one there?
0: Yeah, correct.
1: As long as it's okay with Cook, I'll just have to back up. Pass the Austin again to the cross number.
2: You got it, flip.
0: That's fine. I'll give you, I'll send the authority, and then UP57 to Cook, over.
2: That's absolutely fine, over.
0: So when you're clear of RV101 there, that switch, just let me know so he has to get on that crossover switch to go up to main track number one for a eastward move, over.
2: Okay, we're just about to make that move right now. When we're clear of 101, I will call you back.
3: That's it.
0: Copy, thank you.
3: 5-7,
0: go. My machine didn't line you up. It lines up some weird moves, but it didn't line you up. There you go. Yeah, 2556. I'm going to hold you at sunset and get the Z-Train around, and I have a patch crew standing by just in case we don't finish. Over.

Detector out.

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1: CBA 57, scoop it, coming over. CB57, scoop it, over.
2: Scoop it,
1: guys. Are you all clear to switch it to RV101 so I can line you up to the main track number one, over?
2: Yeah, I'm still a little ways from it. I just passed Swanson.
1: Oh, that's okay. We're just getting it ready. UP 1983 OEP OEGPN, coming over.
3: Yeah, go ahead for the 1983.
1: Okay, you guys are all logged in and ready to go, over?
3: Yes, ma'am.
1: Copy. Signal indication. I have a track inspector crossing over at 101, then I'll be able to get you guys more signals.
3: All right, cross at 101 for more signals. Here we go.
1: There's your, here we go. 57 out.
3: 57.
1: 57.
3: Yeah, Flyer East Roseville. Are we waiting for something to come out of the yard?
1: Yeah, he said he can't take you. He has to get some power out. And I said, okay.
3: All right, copy that.
1: But you can call and ask him really nicely.
3: I'll try that.
4: All right, 206-119 for the house. We'll get 57 a call.
0: Brian, we got the 9657.
4: Okay, 9657.
3: Is one of those units over?
0: That's why I caused us to clear to a

0: Yeah, 5'7". She's a power there on at RV107 on the main track, number one, over.
1: Hey, got a ticket here. So you got alarms coming from your DPU set back there. It's got some inverter issues back there. It's for the number two truck on that unit. So it has cut it out, and it's 50% power and no dynamic brake.
2: Okay, and then what about the 5597? Can you take a peek at that?
1: Yeah, I didn't see any faults or anything on that 5597, and it is back there loading for you.
2: Okay, so that alarm, is that coming from the 8375 then?
3: Yotah, Twitch 5, once removed, okay to proceed, over.
1: It may try to reset that fault, and then if it resets, it'll trip again. A truck out on it. It doesn't show me where it was cut out, so they must have just cut the dynamics in on that other unit. Everything updated here. I guess if you guys do get somebody back there, have them give us a shout back.
2: Yeah, okay, yeah, because I know then it showed, well, of course, we only showed two units, and it showed us under DPA or something like that. So.
4: Approach.
3: Copy that approach, diverging fire, diverging approach.
1: Okay, yeah, it looks like you're sending around 150, I think, for TCA. Somewhere around in there.
2: Yeah, so, okay, well, we'll have to talk to somebody about that and see what they want to do.
1: All right, copy. Yeah, I'll get everything updated here, and you guys have a good night there and a safe trip.

0: Pacific Coast.
1: Virgin, CBDB 1130.
2: Okay, the

0: to the sergeant. Once we clear there, pull out a 4, go 204.
1: 204, thank you.

0: approach for drive.
1: SE, approach for drive.
2: West Atkinson,
3: out. I'm gonna split up to rock on it. You know something I don't?
4: Unless he's gonna get us out and get the Fresno out behind us and let that other train shut in.
3: Let's assume that, then I'll pick it up past 108 then.
4: It's either that or they're getting it mixed up with the one that just came through.

0: 57, Scoopy, I'm going to reverse the switch at RV101, over.
1: Copy, let me clear.
0: Thank you.
2: 27, the Fletcher 257, come in, Leticia.
0: Go ahead.
2: Hey, we're on this 9657, 5 units of the WCRVV. Do you want us to take the signal 108, get high or something, or?
0: Oh, I don't care. You said you might need it because you're big.
2: No, we don't need it. Perhaps you can have it back if you want.
0: That's fine. I'm sure I'll have another train to go through there.
2: Thank you.
0: Yeah, they said you guys were going to the house.

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0: SPRV calling Orange 1. We have 8 units for you. Where are we going? We also only have about 15 minutes left to work.
3: 501, East End, time down, leave them running, please.
0: 501, East End, time down, leave them running.

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0: RV, restricted signal to the house. Comes around the point, you're on engineer's side, derails are down. Let's turn them back 10-10.
1: Alright, that's the RV, you got a restricted signal in, derails down. Conduct on the point, next shove, riding engineer's side, turn back 10-10.

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1: So guys, come in for 501, we got 5 for you. 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
2: Amtrak 547, head in, over. 47, over. Yes, sir, in position for class 2.
1: All right. 384.
3: Need to go, Master.
2: I'm good, release. Set him up, over.
1: T5.

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1: Copy. 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I'm going back to track deck downstairs. Radio set downstairs.
0: Okay.

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1: Yeah, Fresno Power got lights 116 subway.
0: That's bad news because I got something on 116 that's got the subway buried, so give me a second here to come up with a quick plan. Don't take the signal quite yet.
1: Okay, hold tight.
2: Yeah, Greg, 119-202 to a hook.
3: 119-202 to a hook. How many cars?
2: They added some to it, but it's probably close to 100.
3: Okay, close to 100.
0: 19 Flyer.

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1: B Tower, MFR, be over. Take the signal, come into 116 to clear it with a train ahead, and you'll get lights back out to go in at 115 off the main.
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2: Okay, 3911, you have introduced permission. We're stopping, we're stopping.
3: You copy, getting the signal back at RV107, and then he says to take you down on mile 15, so once the 8 minutes are up, I'll line you down main track number 2, over.
0: Leticia, hold on, don't time it out. Just let him knock the signal down and give him a signal back out of 116 for 115.
3: Okay.
4: Dispatcher 9, BNSF 6627, over.
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3: Steve, I can barely hear you. I heard restricting, on point.
2: Pressure restricting, on the point, engineer side, just, yeah, get in the yard just to clear. Train ahead.
3: Close restricting, engineer side, and get in the yard.
4: Cars in the clear 204.
5: Thank you.
0: Right?
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0: This is making sure I don't want you to fall off the track.
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0: Second. Town bus.
3: Yes.
0: Yeah, we'll need one more pickup lower coupe. 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
1: No manager on duty, but I'm going to take them, Dave.
0: Right on, thank you.
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0: hit it on the tail.
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